0: disclosed official information to organised crime associates. Multiple electronic devices were seized by investigators during a search warrant at his Surfers Paradise home, where alleged child abuse material was also identified. He's facing 19 charges in total, including 15 counts of using a carriage service for child abuse material, which carries a maximum penalty of 15 years imprisonment. The employee has been suspended without pay and will face court later this month. Amy Drew reporting.
1: Friends of Forbes woman Molly Ticehurst say the sentence given to her killer is a chance to move forward. Daniel Billings has been jailed for up to 28 years for fatally stabbing the childcare worker while on bail for domestic violence in 2024. Outside court, friend Aidan Clark said it's been a long 2.5 years.
2: We can now start to begin the next process for everybody. Probably learning that this has happened, it's done. We now have to begin the process of knowing that Molly isn't here anymore.
1: Australia's peak housing groups are urging the federal government to reverse its newly passed housing tax reforms. Independent Modelling claims Labor's budget reforms will reduce the number of new homes built. Master Builders Chief Executive Danita Warne says the measures are worsening the housing crisis.
3: The restriction on self-managed super funds to no longer borrow to invest in residential housing. We're now seeing rents increase $10 per week. We need to be turbocharging investment in housing as opposed to restricting it.
1: Australians living with a type of motor neurone disease will soon have access to a cheaper treatment. Qalsody helps slow the progression of the disease and maintains muscle function. The injection will be available for about 70 patients a year. Federal Health Minister Mark Butler says it will be listed on the PBS from October.
4: But without the PBS listing, it would cost patients about $28,000 every single script. It will now, from the 1st of October, be available at the just PBS price of $25.
1: This is Air National News.
5: Now the latest from Air Sport.
1: In NRL, the Cowboys insist they won't carry any scars into today's do-or-die clash with the Sharks. Critics have been quick to highlight North Queensland's defensive frailties after twice conceding 50 points this season. However, coach Todd Payton says anything can happen in the finals.
6: This is a new competition. Yeah, we've had some up and down moments throughout the season. I think there's probably two or three teams within the competition that haven't had those. So we're not on our own. We know our best footy's good enough and we're here to play well.
1: Bears recruit Gamet Shibasaki has received a hero's welcome in Perth. The 2025 Broncos Premiership winner says he's ready to deliver immediate success for the new NRL franchise and repay coach Mal Meninga for his show of faith.
7: What excites me is like it's being part of the being an underdog. I think me and my career have been ups and downs, and people in the media talking about the Bears and the roster and stuff like that, and I'm pretty keen to show people wrong and build this club up.
1: The Crows are out to dethrone the Lions at the Gabba tonight. Forward Zach Taylor comes in while Isaac Cumming has been dropped. Crows coach Matthew Nix is confident they have what it takes despite losing their last game against the Brisbane team.
8: We played them during the year up there, so we go up to the same venue. This one's a night game. That was during the day. We took up a pretty young side into that challenge, into that one. But we're taking a different side with us this time round, and we've probably got a little bit of momentum, a little bit more than we did at that point.
1: Australian Independent Radio News.
9: 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Today's weather report is provided courtesy of 2CHR supporters, Curry Curry Retired Mineworkers Association.

0: everywhere.
1: Yeah, but listen here, mate, if you've been
0: a
1: to...
0: A bit of Maury, Tari, Drillaby, Bamboo, Toowoomba, Gunnada, Carringbar, Willamaloo, Dalveen, Tambourine, Ningadine, Jindabyne, Lithgow, Casino, Brigalow, Narromine, Megalong, Wyong, Tuggerong, Wangarilla, Morilla, Okathela, Brindabella. I'm the fella who's been everywhere, man. I've been everywhere, man. Across the deserts, bare man. I've breathed the mountain air, man. Of travel, I've had my share, man. I've been everywhere.
1: Yeah, I know that, but if you've been to...
0: Wollongong, Geelong, Currajong, Mullumbe, Mittagong, Molong, Grongrong, Goondiwindi, Yarra Yarra, Boondah, Wollongarra, Tarramarra, Boogarra, Gundagai, Narrabri, Toowoomba, Golgong, Adelong, Billabong, Cabramatta, Parramatta, Wongaratta, Coolangatta. What's the matter? I've been everywhere, man. I've been everywhere, man. Across the deserts, bare man. I've breathed the mountain air, man. Of travel, I've had my share, man. I've been everywhere.
1: Yeah, look, that's fine, but how about...
0: Bingo, Adelong, Dandenong, Woodenbong, Ballarat, Canberra, Milpera, Yundam, Skunk, Flat, Clonkai, River Murray, Curry, Curry, Gurawin, Terrigal, Stock, Mobile, Collaroy, Narrabeen, Bendigo, Darago, Bangalore, Windapuri, Kirribilli, Yerrumbilli, Wallangilli. Don't be silly, I've been everywhere.

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Clash and Rodney Crowell with I Walk the Line, and then before that we had Shaylee Wild with Working Man. Yes, a couple of great tunes there, and you're here on 2CHR 96.5 on the FM dial. We're going to Cessnock, Maitland, and streaming all over the world wide web, and we'll do a song here from Dragon called Are You Old Enough? Well, yeah, I am old enough, and I just think I'm in the early stages of Alzheimer's, actually, or dementia, one of the two. I got no idea. But anyway, Are You Old Enough from Dragon.

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3: Yeah, okay, folks, you got Midway Les back here on 96.5 FM on the dial, and I just want to make an apology to anybody if you weren't able to hear the weather and all that sort of stuff. I think I got a little bit of a gremlin in the studio, and I think that gremlin was called Midway Les actually, and I think Midway Les either got to clean his glasses or get his eyes painted back on, one of the two. And anyway, my apologies, folks. I will be more mindful in future. And we'll kick off with the Proclaimers with I'm on my way. I might be on my way out of the studio. I love it.

They shall grow not old, as we that are left grow old. Age shall not weary them, nor the years condemn. At the going down of the sun, and in the morning, we will remember them. Lest we forget.

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1: Hello, I'm Kim Cartwright. There are calls for an appeal against the jail sentence given to a man who murdered a New South Wales childcare worker. Jamel Wells reports.
2: Daniel Billings has been jailed for up to 28 years after fatally stabbing his ex-partner Molly Ticehurst while on bail for domestic violence offences. A judge discounted the sentence from 35 years due to his guilty plea. Independent State MP Phil Donato says the sentence won't deter others.
3: What's the point of having life sentences if the courts don't impose them?
2: Mr. Donato, a former prosecutor, says the DPP should appeal against the sentence. Jamel Wells reporting.
1: Ausgrid is being accused of putting profits before people after a pay rise for executives. Unions are questioning the 30% increase as staff raise safety concerns. The Electrical Trade Union's Tara Coote says the New South Wales government should intervene.
4: Ausgrid management keep choosing profits over safety, and they keep making money off the workers' safety, but also the public safety.
1: A split has emerged within One Nation over the party's treatment of Liberal MP Andrew Hastie. The former elite soldier is demanding the party remove a cartoon on its social media channels that labels him a traitor. One Nation leader Pauline Hanson is refusing to budge. However, high-profile One Nation recruit Barnaby Joyce has told News 24 he's sorry if Mr. Hastie is offended.
5: I apologise. It's nothing to do with me, but I apologise. And obviously I don't believe Mr. Hastie's a traitor. Of course, that's an absurdity. He's not.
6: Should One Nation remove the cartoon?
5: That's beyond my pay grade, that, isn't it? I don't speak for Pauline, and that's a question for her.
1: Australia's domestic spy agency has disrupted more than a dozen activities which could have led to terror attacks since the Bondi massacre in December last year. ASIO boss Mike Burgess telling the Mitchell Unlimited podcast they've stopped some concerning behaviour before it could escalate.
7: Since Bondi, my agency and the police have prevented, so things not actively in plan, but activities of individuals that could have led to an attack, 16 of those events have been stopped by the police and security service since Bondi. If they left unchecked, they could have left to a terrorist attack, which would have been in some shape or form, that would have resulted in the harm or loss of life.
1: The WA government has granted police the power to beef up security around Australia's largest land-based defence expo happening in Perth next month. Bianca Carbone with more.
8: More than 10,000 people are expected to visit the Perth Convention and Exhibition Centre for the Land Forces event in early October. A bill passed in Parliament overnight allows an exclusion zone to be set up around the Defence Expo for 10 days. Police can ban people from the area, including rough sleepers, and confiscate several items, including speakers, microphones and weapons. There will be a designated area for protests. Anti-war protesters rioted outside the expo in Melbourne 2 years ago, injuring dozens of people. WA's Deputy Premier Rita Saffiotti says the new legislation will protect people's wellbeing.
9: This is about supporting community safety and making sure that the event can run smoothly.
1: This is AIR National News.
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1: In NRL, the Newcastle Knights have ended the South Sydney Rabbitohs season with a 2010 win. Knights 5-8, Fletcher Sharp says it's proof they can never be underestimated.
11: It's an unreal feeling, the song going around the stadium now. We spoke about it all week, we're written off by everyone, but troops out, but that's been us the whole year. Next man up mentality, we're confident in our footy.
1: Meanwhile, in NRLW, the Raiders defeated West Tigers 22-10 in Sydney. The Dockers have bounced back to defeat the Cats in their AFL semi-final encounter. Julian Marcus reports.
12: It was a semi-final full of swings and roundabouts as the Dockers raced out to a 31-point lead before Geelong reeled them back in the third quarter. But as Wolfie time rang around Optus Stadium, it was the minor premiers who punched their ticket into the final four, with Fremantle winning by 14 points over Geelong to book a preliminary final place against the Sydney Swans next week.
1: In AFLW, Dockers midfielder Meg Kaufman says the team are tracking well as the halfway point of their season looms. Fremantle have won two of their four games to start their campaign in what's a 12-round season. Kaufman will celebrate celebrate her 50th game for the club against Essendon and says they're playing good footy but can still improve.
13: I think we're getting better and better each game and starting to really show the kind of footy that we've worked really hard on in the pre-season, and so want to keep building and get that four-quarter effort definitely after last week and show, yeah, what we're really about.
1: Australian Independent Radio News.
14: 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Today's weather report is provided courtesy of 2CHR supporters, Curry Curry Retired Mine Workers Association.
15: And here we go with Midway Les. I hope you can hear me this time, and you might be able to hear the weather this time. So today, the 12th of September, Saturday, is going to be partly cloudy. Slight chance of a shower near the coast in the late morning and afternoon. Near zero chance of rain elsewhere. Light winds becoming northeast to southeasterly, 15 to 20 kilometres an hour in the early afternoon, then becoming light in the evening. And daytime maximum temperatures are going to be in the low 20s. Fire danger for the north coast is moderate. Greater Hunter, moderate. Greater Sydney region, moderate, and Central Ranges, moderate. And tomorrow, Sunday, the 13th of September, we're going to have the chance of fog in the early morning, but a mostly sunny day with light winds. Overnight temperatures falling to between 6 and 9, with daytime temperatures reaching the low to mid-20s. And that was brought to you this time, so I hope you heard me. Listen, I got a phone call from Les from Taro. He's telling me about a fellow. I did not know this fellow. I didn't know a fellow by the name of Trevor Day, and I was just sort of looking, and I found a heap of his stuff on the computer. So here we go, Les. I'm going to do you a couple of Trevor Day songs, and this one's called "Australia's Not Australia Anymore," and the other one is "No Roads Coming Back." Here we go, Mr. Trevor Day.
16: When Australia.

years rush swiftly by. Life is for the living, and all too soon we die. Take time to smell the flowers and the joys of life to taste. Every minute you spend worrying is another week you waste. Who was it said so long ago, love makes the world go round? Well, they forgot to mention it can turn it upside down. So if you find you've loved and lost, just make a brand new start. 'Cause there's always someone waiting to mend your broken heart.

And tomorrow's just a promise that for some won't come at all. Life's mostly what you make it, and you'll get back what you give. And the best thing that you'll ever learn is simply

Yeah, there you go, Trevor. Hey, thanks, Les. Les from Tyro just called me and told me about this fellow. I'm going to be adding him to the Wednesday night program now of Aussie Avalanche with local artists and that, and he's going in there for sure. So, yeah, thanks for that. As I said, I didn't know the fella. So, anyway, we'll go there. Now we're going to do... here on 2CHR 96.5 on the FM dial. We're going to Cessnock and Maitland and all over the World Wide Web. And I give a cheerio out to Doc before. He's in hospital. I don't know whether you heard me or not, but he's in hospital. He hasn't been doing real well. All he's been doing is tormenting the nurses in there. So, but anyway, I'm going to play another song for you. I played you a couple. I'll play another one for you and something that you wouldn't do. And that's get someone to hold your beer. So here we go, Terry Lanes with Hold My Beer.

There you go, Mr. John Denver with Back Home Again. And before that, we had Sher with Gypsies, Tramps and Thieves, and Amanda Gibson with The Coal Miner's Daughter. And we got a request from Joanne from Mayfield there. I'll play it after the sponsor break, but we'll do one for her anyway, but we'll do the Archies' Bang Shang-a-Lang.

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3: Please note, all members of 2CHR are invited and encouraged to attend the annual general meeting of 2CHR. 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The meeting commences at 7 p.m. We look forward to seeing you there.
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5: 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We're going across to Cessnock and Maitland and streaming on the World Wide Web. So I'm into the last little section of my program, the Easy Listening, and you have the midday special coming up with Cole Fraser, then the Rock and Pop Show with Brad Fenning, and Turn It Up with Charlotte O'Hara. And then Music Overnight, it all starts again. I'll be back tomorrow evening with Easy Listening. So if you like, you got nothing to do and you want to chill around, come around, give me a call, do a request and whatever you want. And but as I said, Cole Fraser's following me, and you'll, as always, get a good show from Cole. And as there any requests that you got, just give him a buzz. He'd be quite happy to talk to you. Not a problem at all. So now I've got a couple for Joanne from Mayfield. One is Missing You by John Waite, and the other one's I Love You by Celine Dion. So here you go, Joanne. I hope you like them.

There you go, Joanne. That was I Love You by Celine Dion and Missing You by John Waite. Listen, on the Wednesday night show that I done, the Aussie Avalanche, that's where I was sort of featuring all Australian artists and locals, the emphasis is on sort of local artists and everything else. Well, I played these two songs and it just so happened to be mine, and that's, I can't help that, but someone just rang me up and they got a laugh out of them, so they want me to play them again. So I'm going to do one called Mad Mick. That's about a fella I used to, he was an Arab fella. I used to do a bit of truck driving with him out around up to Darwin and do hot shots and sort of stuff like that. And the other one's called The Buggy. So here we go with Mad Mick.

Yes, that was Mad Mick. Now, the other one is the buggy. It's about a weekend away up at near Bolin up there. The whole family went up there and we were on quads and buggies and everything else. We'd done a big goat muster up there, and this is sort of explain it to you.

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3: Yes, ladies and gentlemen, boys and girls and others, this is Midway Les, just about to vacate the building, and thanks for your company. And as I said, Ron Fraser's coming up with the midday show. And I want to thank all the people that rang up and requested songs. It makes my job a lot easier, and also especially for the ones that requested a couple of mine, they were much appreciated. Thank you very much. And these two, I'm going to finish off the show with a tune or two from Roy Orbison, and this is for Dawny down there at Fern Bay. So good on you, Dawny. I know you'll be listening in, and here we go with your favourite, and that's Roy Orbison with Leah.

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1: Hello, I'm Kim Cartwright. A teenage boy has been charged with murder after a man was shot dead in Sydney's West. Sarah Wiedersehen reports.
2: Emergency services were called to a home in Maryland's West last week where a 40-year-old man was found with a fatal gunshot wound. Following investigations, police arrested an 18-year-old man alongside a 19-year-old associate in West Hoxton. Detectives seized a drone during the operation. It's alleged the 18-year-old operated the device to assist in the execution of the murder. He's been refused bail on charges of murder and participating in a criminal group and will face court today. Sarah Wiedersehen, Sydney.
1: One Nation MP, Barnaby Joyce, has apologised to Liberal member Andrew Hastie after the minor party called the former soldier a traitor. The slur was made in a cartoon posted on One Nation's social media channels. His One Nation colleague, Sean Bell, telling News 24, Mr Hastie is overreacting.
3: I don't think the party has anything to apologise for. I think people should go and watch the cartoon. It takes the mickey out of everyone. Mr Hastie has had problems with One Nation for a very long time now. And that cartoon has been out for a very long time.
1: A quarter of a century on from the 9/11 attacks, Australia's spy chief says our country is better equipped to confront the threat of terrorism. ASIO boss Mike Burgess telling the Mitchell Unlimited podcast, Australia is in a stronger position than it was back then.
4: Because we have better capabilities as a result of 9/11 and the investments and the action taken since then. And yes, Bin Laden was found. Al-Qaeda isn't what it was yesterday. ISIL's caliphate was defeated through the last 25 years. So we're in a better place. But unfortunately, violent extremism and transnational terrorism still exists.
1: The sentence for a man who murdered a country New South Wales childcare worker has been criticised as inadequate. Daniel Billings has been jailed for up to 28 years for fatally stabbing Molly Ticehurst while on bail for domestic violence. His sentence was discounted from 35 years due to his guilty plea. Dozens of 000 calls struggled to connect to emergency services following an Optus outage across multiple states. The telco confirmed the technical failure lasted over an hour, impacting customers in Victoria, South Australia, Tasmania and the Northern Territory. Victoria Police were notified of nearly 40 affected calls on Friday evening, prompting officers to carry out welfare checks. Optus says a network issue resulted in intermittent call dropouts. About one-third of surveyed small businesses have considered closing their doors in the last 12 months. The Australian Chamber of Commerce and Industry has released new research showing the nation's small businesses are more stressed than last year due to increasing costs and red tape. The Chamber's CEO, Andrew McKellar, says many small businesses are at breaking point.
5: Our research shows is that nearly two-thirds of all small businesses are saying that rising costs are one of the top pressures that they're facing at the moment. Cash flow is an issue, along with the impact of increasing compliance and red tape.
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1: In NRL last year's Wooden Spooners, Newcastle will march on to week two of the finals after a convincing 20-10 win over the Rabbitohs. Leonie Kay reports.
7: A double to Jermaine McEwen and 285 run metres from Kalyn Ponga laid the platform for the Knights' first finals victory away from home since 2013. On Fox Footy, Fletcher Sharp was delighted with the win.
8: Yeah, it's an unreal feeling. There's song going around the stadium now. We spoke about it all week. We're written off by everyone, but troops out, that's been us the whole year. Next man up mentality. We're confident in our footy and I think that's showed tonight.
1: Fremantle kept their premiership hopes alive with a 14-point win over Geelong in Perth. Key forward Josh Tracy says they were hungry after last week's shock loss.
9: Stoked that we had a win, but we've still got more to achieve. And yeah, we take it in our stride, no doubt a lot of confidence is going to come out of it. But, you know, we've still got bigger and better things to go and chase.
1: Celebrations are continuing across Melbourne following the success of the first ever NFL match at the MCG. The San Francisco 49ers beat the LA Rams 27-7 in front of 100,000 fans. 49ers coach Kyle Shanahan says he was impressed with how the crowd embraced the game.
10: It seemed pretty packed and full in pregame warm-ups, which we usually tailgate a little bit longer. So that was cool. The stadium was awesome, just how filled it was and how high it was. It felt gladiator-ish. The difference for us is just how big your guys' footy fields are.
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12: And it's 5 after 12 on Saturday, the 12th of September, 2026. You're with Cole Fraser for the next 3 hours with Midday Special. It is 6 minutes after 12, as I said, I think, I'm not sure. And, stay tuned, especially for the quiz hour in the middle. Thanks to Les for passing on the baton and for a great show. And following me will be Brad Fenning, with Rock and Pop Show from 3 till 6. What's the weather doing? Well, as you know, it's a lovely day, a lovely spring day. There is a slight chance of a shower along the coastal fringe in the afternoon at this stage. Near zero chance elsewhere. There's light winds. It's just a very pleasant day. It's about 21 degrees at the moment. Could get up to 23. Yes, the cool morning, anywhere from 5 degrees. Depends where you were. Okay, let's kick off with a bit of music. You'll know this one. It's an oldie but a goldie. It's All Right Now from Free.

And next up, we have Lucinda Williams with Drunken Angel. It's a song she wrote about a Texan guitarist who had a cult following before he got shot by another homeless man in a senseless argument. We'll follow that with Joe Cocker, I Can Stand a Little Rain.

It's 18 minutes after 12 and you're listening to 2CHR. Next up, a lovely song. I fell in love with this song when I was a young bloke. It's Janis Joplin with Half Moon, and follow that by Killer Queen by Queen.

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0: At approximately 8:15 a.m. each morning, if you would like your birthday or a loved one's birthday broadcast over the airwaves, it's easy. Just call our office between 9 a.m. and 4 p.m. Monday to Friday and ask for your details to be entered into the birthday book. Now, it can be a birthday, an anniversary, or a special occasion. Aha, that phone number, 499-11-286. That's 499-11-286.
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It's 26 minutes to one. You're listening to 2CHR. That was Billy Thorpe and the Aztecs with "Most People I Know Think That I'm Crazy." Yes, Billy, he loved that music to be loud. Unless you could see the sound waves coming out of the speakers, he was not happy. I remember as a young kid catching the train in with mates, and we'd go to the town hall and see Billy and the Aztecs, and they'd last a bit over an hour before the cops came down from top of town in those days and shut him down. And he'd always protest and start swearing at them. They'd say, now, Mr. Thorpe, there's no need for that. We reckon it was just because they wanted to get out early to go to another gig anyway. It was all good fun, and I've still got my hearing. Some of my mates haven't. Next up, we have Paloma Faith with "Only Love Can Hurt Like This," followed by "Schools Out" from Alice Cooper.

It's 17 minutes to 1 on 2CHR, and here's a song going out to Joanne in Mayfield. It's Sue Thompson, I Can't Stop Loving You. Enjoy, Joanne.

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2: 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Call into our office, 2 to 4 Vincent Street, Cessnock, between 9 a.m. and 4 p.m. on a Friday and purchase some of these great CDs.
3: Okay, I can fit in these two requests. First up, we've got Marilyn and Elalong with Oh Pretty Woman from Roy Orbison. Then Ed out at Cliff Lee with David A. Stewart with Lily Was Here. Enjoy, both of you. And here we go. Tick those, Cole.

0: Air News.
1: Hello, I'm Kim Cartwright. Police have conducted several welfare checks after an Optus outage left dozens of 000 callers unable to connect to emergency services. Optus confirmed the outage lasted 1 hour and 16 minutes on Friday, affecting some customers in Victoria, South Australia, Tasmania and the Northern Territory. Victoria Police completed welfare checks after the telco provided them with details of 39 callers. Optus says a network issue resulted in intermittent call dropouts. An ATO staff member has been charged with corruption-related offences. Amy Drew with more.
2: Charges were laid against the Gold Coast man following a joint investigation by the National Anti-Corruption Commission, Federal Police and the Tax Office. It's alleged the 32-year-old unlawfully disclosed official information to organised crime associates. Multiple electronic devices were seized by investigators during a search warrant at his Surfers Paradise home, where alleged child abuse material was also identified. He's facing 19 charges in total, including 15 counts of using a carriage service for child abuse material, which carries a maximum penalty of 15 years imprisonment. The employee has been suspended without pay and will face court later this month. Amy Drew reporting.
1: Friends of Forbes woman Molly Ticehurst say the sentence given to her killer is a chance to move forward. Daniel Billings has been jailed for up to 28 years for fatally stabbing the childcare worker while on bail for domestic violence in 2024. Outside court, friend Aidan Clark said it's been a long 2.5 years.
3: We can now start to begin the next process for everybody. Probably learning that this has happened, it's done. We now have to begin the process of knowing that Molly isn't here anymore.
1: Australia's peak housing groups are urging the federal government to reverse its newly passed housing tax reforms. Independent modelling claims Labor's budget reforms will reduce the number of new homes built. Master Builders Chief Executive Danita Warne says the measures are worsening the housing crisis.
4: The restriction on self-managed super funds to no longer borrow to invest in residential housing. We're now seeing rents increase $10 per week. We need to be turbocharging investment in housing as opposed to restricting it.
1: Australians living with a type of motor neurone disease will soon have access to a cheaper treatment. Qalsody helps slow the progression of the disease and maintains muscle function. The injection will be available for about 70 patients a year. Federal Health Minister Mark Butler says it will be listed on the PBS from October.
5: But without the PBS listing, it would cost patients about $28,000 every single script. It will now, from the 1st of October, be available at the just PBS price of $25.
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1: In NRL, the Cowboys insist they won't carry any scars into today's do-or-die clash with the Sharks. Critics have been quick to highlight North Queensland's defensive frailties after twice conceding 50 points this season. However, coach Todd Payton says anything can happen in the finals.
7: This is a new competition. Yeah, we've had some up and down moments throughout the season. I think there's probably two or three teams within the competition that haven't had those. So we're not on our own. We know our best footy's good enough and we're here to play well.
1: Bears recruit Gamet Chibasaki has received a hero's welcome in Perth. The 2025 Broncos Premiership winner says he's ready to deliver immediate success for the new NRL franchise and repay coach Mal Meninga for his show of faith.
8: What excites me is like it's being part of the being an underdog. I think me and my career have been ups and downs and people in the media talking about the Bears and the roster and stuff like that, and I'm pretty keen to show people wrong and build this club up.
1: The Crows are out to dethrone the Lions at the Gabba tonight. Forward Zach Taylor comes in while Isaac Cumming has been dropped. Crows coach Matthew Nix is confident they have what it takes despite losing their last game against the Brisbane team.
9: We played them during the year up there, so we go up to the same venue. This one's a night game. That was during the day. We took up a pretty young side into that challenge, into that one. But we're taking a different side with us this time round, and we've probably got a little bit of momentum, a little bit more than we did at that point.
1: Australian Independent Radio News.
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0: This is 2CHR. It's 1:05 on Saturday, the 12th of December, 2026, and it's a lovely spring day. That hasn't changed. It's about 23 degrees, which is the maximum. Temp range today was 5 to 23, and we're at 23 around Cessnock anyway. Tomorrow, the 13th of September, the chance of fog in the early morning, mostly sunny day, light winds, overnight temps falling to between 6 and 9, with daytime temps reaching the low to mid-20s. So again, a lovely day coming our way. All right, to start the quiz hour, it's our regular guest spot, which is Hellfire's Choice. And without any further ado, let's go over to that bombardier of the blues, Hellfire. Over to you, Hellfire.
11: Well, thanks, Cole. And today we're going to turn our attention to one of the most powerful and influential characters of the early Delta Blues, Charlie Patton, and the song Rattlesnake Blues. Charlie was born in the late 19th century and became one of the great fathers of the Delta Blues, with his rough voice that's full of character and a guitar playing style that has got a driving rhythm and a remarkable sense of drama, really. Patton sang about the things that most of the early blues singers, well, most blues singers sing about: travel, hardship, women, and the harsh life in the South as it was at that time. Rattlesnake Blues is a great performance, really captures Charlie's spirit, Charlie's presence, like he's just grown out of the earth of Mississippi, you know, just emerged from the river to sing this raw, driving blues. So please enjoy Charlie Patton and Rattlesnake Blues.
0: I'm sure we'll enjoy that. Here it is. Come on.

Well, thank you, Hellfire, and thank you, Charlie Patton, for Rattlesnake Blues. That was a staticky old recording, wasn't it? But you can still hear the old bluesman at work there. Okay, it is time for our first quiz, and our carryover champion is Wayne of Shortland. It's What's My Theme? And as soon as you think you can identify what my theme is, what connects these five songs, ring into the studio, and you'll be our champion. All right, first one is Brad Paisley with I'm Gonna Miss Her. Go, Brad. What's my theme?

0: Okay. I've had a couple of callers and they both said the same thing. It's about breakups. No, I can see why they said that from those two songs so far, but no, it's not. Song number three is Frank Mills from the Lemonheads, and it is, what is the time? 18 minutes after one, and I'm asking you, what is my theme?
1: Right?

Okay, I've had another caller. No, it's not about names, although I can see why you think that as well. Here's the next song. It's number four. It's Eartha Kitt with Let's Do It, Let's Fall in Love. Can anybody tell me what my theme is? It's a fairly general theme, if that's a hint.

0: Let's.
1: Okay, I've had another caller, and it's not about reminiscing about former girlfriends or whatever, although I can see that too. It's more general. I can't really tell you without giving it away. Anyway, this is number five. This is the last song. It's called The Intro and the Outro, and it's by Bonzo Dog Doodah Band. What is my theme?
2: Hi there, nice to be with you. Happy you could stick around. Like to introduce Legs Larry Smith, drums. And Sam Spoon's rhythm pole. And Vern Dudley Bohay Noel, bass guitar. And Neil Innes, piano. Come in, Rodney Slater, alto saxophone. With Roger Ruskin Spear on tenor sax. Hi, Vivian Stanchel, trumpet. Big hello to Big John Wayne, xylophone. And Robert Morley, guitar. Billy Butlin, spoons. And looking very relaxed, Adolf Hitler on vibes. Nice. Princess Anne on sousaphone. Introducing Liberace, clarinet. With Donna Ted Armstrong on vocals. Lord Snooty and his pals tap dancing. In the groove with Harold Wilson, violin. And Franklin McCormack on harmonica. Over there, Eric Clapton, ukulele. Hi, Eric. On my left, Sir Kenneth Clark, bass sax. Great honor, sir. Especially flown in for us, a Sessions Gorilla on Vox Humana. Nice to see Incredible Shrinking Man on euphonium. Drop out with Peter Scott on Duck Call. Hearing from you later, Casanova, on horn. Yeah, digging General de Gaulle on accordion. Really wild, General. Thank you, sir. Roy Rogers on trigger. Tune in Wild Man of Borneo on bongos. Count Basie Orchestra on triangle. Thank you. Great to hear the Rawlinsons on trombone. Back from his recent operation, Dan Drop, hot. And representing the flower people, Quasimodo on bells. Wonderful to hear Brainiac on banjo. We welcome Baldunikin as himself. Very appealing, Max Jaffa. Mmm, that's nice, Max. What a team, Zebra Kit and Horace Batchelor on percussion. And a great favorite and a wonderful performer, all of us here, J. Arthur Rank on gong.
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1: Okay, it's 29 past one on 2CHR and our What's My Theme didn't go off, which is highly unusual. Maybe it was a bit obtuse of me this time, I'm not sure. But they were just humorous songs from Brad Paisley, I'm Gonna Miss Her, right through to that last one by the Bonzo Dog Doodah Band with the increasingly absurd list of musicians and performers on the stage. They were humorous songs, so we'll write that down to experience. I might try to make it more specific from now on. Anyway, it's time for our second quiz of this hour, which is quiz number 261. Our carryover champion was Wayne, Wayne of Shortland. He took out both. He's done that a couple of weeks in a row. And the rules are simple for this one. I'm going to ask you five questions and repeat them, so you hear them twice, of course. That's what repeat means, Cole. And you need to get five correct answers. But hold on, don't despair, don't panic. One of those questions, the last one, is a relatively easy question, two parts. So you can afford to get one other difficult question wrong and still get the required five. That gets you a request, of course, and a championship. If you get everything right, six out of five, as it were, you get two requests and you are a super champion. All right, here we go. Quiz number 261, first time through. Who am I? Born in 1935 London and dying in Eastbourne, Sussex in 1995, I have the reputation of being one of the shrewdest and most ruthless managers in rock history. I was Led Zeppelin's manager, but was widely credited with improving pay and conditions for all musicians in their relations with concert promoters. Who am I? Question two. Do you remember this one? Zager and Evans had a hit with their 1969 song release called In the Year, and I'm asking you what year? In the Year, da da da da, what year? Question three. This Australian band set the Guinness Book of Records official record for the biggest attendance of ticketed fans at a single concert. That was at the Meyer Music Bowl in 1967. With a 200,000-strong crowd. What was that band? Question 4. The International Animals Rights Organisation asked an English duo to change their name to Rescue Shelter Boys. This bizarre request was politely refused by the boys. They kept their name, which was what? And question 5, last and lucky last, what's the name of this song? And for a bonus point, who's performing it?

Let's do those one more time with feeling. This is quiz number 261, question one. Who am I? Born in 1935 London and dying in Eastbourne, Sussex in 1995, I have the reputation of being one of the shrewdest and most ruthless managers in rock history. I was Led Zeppelin's manager, but was widely credited with improving pay and conditions for all musicians in their relations with concert promoters. Who am I? Question two. Do you remember this one? Zager and Evans had a hit with their 1969 song release called In the Year, blah, blah, blah, blah. I'm asking you what year finishes that song. Question three. This Australian band set the Guinness Book of Records official record for the biggest attendance of ticketed fans at a single concert. That's in Australia, of course. That was at the Myer Music Bowl in 1967 with a 200,000-strong crowd. What was that band? Question four. The International Animals Rights Organisation asked an English duo to change their name to Rescue Shelter Boys. This bizarre request was politely refused by the boys. They kept their name, which was what? And question five, I'll play this song out. I'm asking you, what's the name of the song and who's performing it? Take it away, or nearly said his name then.

that was Susie Quatro with Devil Gate Drive. The quiz has been won by Wayne of Shortland. I see someone's trying to ring me now. If it's about the quiz, I'll give you the answers now. Otherwise, keep there or come back to me and I'll be with you soon. Quiz number 261. Wayne got five of the six. The first one, the manager, the ruthless guy and shrewd, was Peter Grant. He had those promoters, even some of the big American ones, absolutely terrified. And he did win conditions, despite his obnoxious nature. Question two was in the year 2525. That was the Zager Evans hit. The Seekers were the Guinness Book of Records crowders. The Pet Shop Boys, International Animals Rights Organisation wanted them to change to the Rescue Shelter Boys. Yeah, what a laugh. And question five, that was Old King from Neil Young, your friend of mine. Okay, well done, Wayne. And let's go to your request. And it is an Australian band who I haven't heard of, actually. I know the members of it, when Wayne was telling me. This song's called In the Beginning. It's by Heaven. Enjoy, Wayne. Well done, champion.

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3: We have under 9 minutes till the news at 212CHR. Here's a couple of tracks to take us there. First up, Gillian Welch with Look at Miss Ohio, followed by Bonnie Raitt. You're going to get what's coming. Don't hold back. Bonnie, tell it how it is.

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Today's weather report is provided courtesy of 2CHR supporters, Carrie.

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1: Hello there, I'm Sean Bindley. The world has paused to remember the events of September 11, 25 years on from history's deadliest terrorist attack. Commemorative events have taken place at New York's Ground Zero, the Pentagon, and Pennsylvania, honouring the nearly 3,000 lives that were lost. Moments of silence were observed at the exact times of the four airplane impacts, as family members read aloud the names of victims. Channel 7's US Bureau Chief, Marley Hogan, is on the ground in New York. He says it's been an extremely emotional day.
2: Even though it's been 25 years, so many people really feeling like it felt just like yesterday. We spoke to some firefighters who were the first on the scene, and some of the stories and the moments they were describing to us, they break your heart, and you can see how they are still really dealing with this moment.
1: A split has emerged within One Nation over the party's treatment of Liberal MP Andrew Hastie. The former SAS soldier is demanding the party remove a cartoon on its social media channels that label him a traitor. One Nation leader Pauline Hanson has refused to budge, and her Senate colleague Sean Bell is backing her in. But high-profile One Nation recruit Barnaby Joyce told News 24 he's sorry if Hastie is offended.
3: I apologise. It's nothing to do with me, but I apologise. And obviously I don't believe Mr Hastie's a traitor. Of course, that's an absurdity. He's not.
4: Should One Nation remove the cartoon?
3: That's beyond my pay grade, that, isn't it? I don't speak for Pauline, and that's a question for her.
1: The Australian Chamber of Commerce is calling on governments to do everything possible to keep small businesses open. New research shows about one-third of small businesses have considered closing their doors in the last 12 months due to increasing cost pressures and red tape. 25% are said to be considering closure within the next year. The Australian Chamber of Commerce CEO Andrew McKellar says small businesses deserve a fair go.
5: We don't want to see small businesses becoming the punching bag in the economy. We've got to make it easier for small business to make ends meet, to reduce the complexity and the layers of red tape that they're having to deal with at the moment.
1: First Nations people living in metropolitan Perth are being urged to check they're up to date with their diphtheria vaccinations. WA Health has confirmed a second recent case in the city, bringing the state's total for the year to 240. Symptoms include a sore throat, a mild fever and skin infections, which can take a long time to heal. Chief Health Officer Claire Helpach says doctors are now being more vigilant when seeing these symptoms.
6: We're encouraging clinicians, even in Perth at this point in time, to think about diphtheria and test for it.
1: New South Wales police have carried out their first major enforcement blitz using upgraded powers that allow non-compliant e-bikes to be seized and destroyed. Officers targeted hotspots across Sydney's northern beaches. Following complaints of reckless riding, 36 illegal e-bikes were seized. Assistant Police Commissioner David Driver says this is the first of several operations in the pipeline.
7: We wish we didn't have to run them. We would like everyone to make sure that they do buy a compliant e-bike. As indicated, there's been a number of complaints from the public. Sadly, there have been fatalities and serious injuries stemming from the use of e-bikes. We want to make sure people use our roads in a safe way and don't put anyone else at risk.
1: This is Air National News.
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1: In AFL news, Adelaide have made one change ahead of their semi-final against Brisbane at the Gabba this evening. Small forward Zach Taylor has been recalled to the side after overcoming a hamstring strain suffered in the Crows' round 24 win over GWS. Isaac Cumming has been omitted. Fremantle avoided a straight sets final exit last night with an exhilarating 14-point win over Geelong. Dane Mepham reports.
9: It was a vastly different-looking Dockers outfit who started fast with some big names putting last week behind them. Shea Bolton provided the magic early, booting two quick goals on his way to a team-high 26 disposals. Luke Jackson was dominant in the ruck and around the ground, finishing with 35 hit-outs, while Patrick Voss also responded, kicking four majors of his own, helping his side to a whopping 120-106 win. For the Cats, Bailey Smith worked hard all night, collecting 29 touches, while Ollie Henry kicked five goals. Fremantle will travel to Sydney next week to face the Swans for a place in the grand final. Dame FM, Perth.
1: Wayne Bennett has launched an attack on the NRL's bunker after the Rabbitohs 20-10 finals loss to the Knights last night. The supercoach was left fuming after a disallowed second-half try that would have levelled the score. Winger Alex Johnson ruled to have dropped the ball. The Rabbitohs boss calling for the video ref to be scrapped completely.
10: I want to know who's reffing the game. Is it the bunker or is it the referee? Because in the case of Alex Johnson, one there, or Matt Sullivan, he awarded a try.
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12: It is 2:05, Saturday the 12th of September 2026. Go the Knights. And the weather, I hope you're enjoying this lovely spring day. It's still around 23 degrees around the traps in Cessnock. Tomorrow, another lovely day on the cards with 13th of September. And a chance of fog in the early morning, mostly sunny day, light winds, overnight temps falling to between 5 and 9, with daytime temps reaching the low to mid-20s. Okay, let's kick off this last hour with David Bowie and Sorrow.

Unmistakably Adele with Don't You Remember, and equally unmistakably, Paul Kelly and the Messengers with To Her Door is next, followed by Amy Winehouse, Back in Black. Go, Paul.

It's 20 past two on 2CHR, and next up we have a great combination, Patty Griffin and Robert Plant with Don't Mind, and we'll follow that with Once Bitten, Twice Shy, the single version from Ian Hunter.

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Now, it can be a birthday, an anniversary, or a special occasion. Aha, that phone number, 499 11 286. That's 499 11 286.

And that was inimitable Led Zeppelin with Rock and Roll. It is 27 minutes to 3 on 2CHR. Next up, we have the Cranberries, When You're Gone. We'll follow that with one of our own great rock and roll outfits, the Angels, with No Secrets.

Yes, the Beatles, just shy of 60 years ago, 1968, that one. What a sound, revolution. Here's Deep Purple, Never Before, to take us to our sponsors.

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1: Please note, all members of 2CHR are invited and encouraged to attend the annual general meeting of 2CHR. It's on Monday, the 14th of September, 2026, at the Plaza Hall, 3 Bathurst Street, Abermain. The meeting commences at 7 p.m. We look forward to seeing you there.
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5: And about 8 minutes till the news at 3 o'clock. Don't forget, you've got Brad Fenning coming up after that with the weather and also with a great program with Rock and Pop Show, 3 to 6. I'd like to thank all callers today and congratulate Wayne for taking out quiz number 261. And I'd like to leave you a couple of tracks. Marcia Hines with You Send Me, an old Sam Cooke number, followed by Midnight Oil, Beds Are Burning. Great song. And I wish you all the best, and I'll catch you Wednesday matinee.

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1: Hello there, I'm Sean Bindley. Energy Minister Chris Bowen has described the latest escalation in the Middle East conflict as disturbing. Iran-backed Houthi rebels have taken control of several key islands in the Red Sea, including Perim Island. The capture threatens a key global trade route, which is used to export much of Saudi Arabia's oil. Energy Minister Chris Bowen says the government is monitoring the situation closely.
2: The situation is getting worse in the Middle East. The dispute between Saudi Arabia, involving Saudi Arabia and the Houthis, is doing nothing to improve the fuel supply around the world.
1: Despite the developments, Mr. Bowen insists our fuel stocks remain stable, with 41 days' worth of petrol in reserve, 32 of diesel, and 30 days' worth of jet fuel. Solemn services have taken place across the US to mark 25 years since the September 11 terrorist attacks. Family members gathered at New York's Ground Zero, the Pentagon, and Shanksville, Pennsylvania, to read aloud the names of the nearly 3,000 victims. The presidents and world leaders paying tribute to those who perished, as well as historic first responders. Meanwhile, Donald Trump's pledge to give every American adult $5,000 if Republicans hold Congress in the midterm elections could cost more than $1.2 trillion, with no clear plan to pay for it. Legal experts have questioned whether the president even has the authority to authorize such a payment, since the US Constitution requires Congress to approve government spending. Bond markets have already reacted, with yields on benchmark 10-year Treasury bonds ticking up on Thursday. Reporter Nick Harper is in Washington. He says Democratic Congressman Dan Goldman has called the proposal corrupt and illegal, though some legal experts say the president may be on the right side of the law.
3: There's also a lot of confusion about exactly what this is called, because the president wants to call it a dividend. His critics are calling it quite simply a bribe. Dan Goldman, a Democrat congressman, has said that this proposal is corrupt and blatantly illegal. And there is therefore that fear that really he's trying to buy American votes. So many legal experts have weighed in on this today. Some are divided. Some admit that there is certainly a fine line, but also some think that the president is on the right side of the law with this proposal.
1: Closer to home, and police have carried out several welfare checks after another Optus outage left dozens of 000 callers unable to connect to emergency services. Optus confirming the outage lasted an hour and a quarter yesterday and affected customers in South Australia, Victoria, Tasmania and the Northern Territory. To Queensland, where a man has been charged with murder after another man was found dead in a unit in Townsville. Emergency services were called to the scene in Heatley, where they found a 53-year-old man with life-threatening injuries. He died at the scene, while the 47-year-old man known to him was arrested and refused bail ahead of a court appearance today. And there are calls for an appeal against the jail sentence given to a man who murdered a New South Wales childcare worker. Jamel Wells reports.
4: Daniel Billings has been jailed for up to 28 years after fatally stabbing his ex-partner Molly Ticehurst while on bail for domestic violence offences. A judge discounted the sentence from 35 years due to his guilty plea. Independent State MP Phil Donato says the sentence won't deter others.
5: What's the point of having life sentences if the courts don't impose them?
4: Mr. Donato, a former prosecutor, says the DPP should have appeal against the sentence.
1: This is AIR National News.
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1: Firstly to tennis, and all four finals places in the singles draw have now been filled at Flushing Meadows. AIR Sport's Paul Walsh has the details.
7: 23-year-old Ben Shelton has blasted his way into his first Grand Slam final after defeating fellow American Francis Tiafoe in four sets, 4-6, 6-3, 6-3, 7-5, and will now meet the reigning French Open champion Alexander Zverev in Sunday's final after his straight sets victory over Kalin Kachanov, 6-3, 7-6, 7-6. Day 14 will see the women's final played out between Arina Sabalenka and Elena Rybakina. They have met on 18 previous occasions, and Rybakina knows exactly what she needs to do.
8: I will need to come with all the energy I will have, bring my best serve against Arina, but I definitely will try my best and give it all.
7: Paul Walsh for AIR Sport.
1: In AFL, Brisbane coach Chris Fagan says there's no guarantee his team will automatically bounce back after last week's humbling loss to Sydney.
9: Credit to the group, that is what they usually do. But just because we've done it in the past doesn't guarantee that it's going to happen tomorrow. We need to turn up ready to go. It's all about action, it's not about talk, it's not about anything other than getting out there and playing with energy and effort.
1: The Lions take on Adelaide in a semi-final encounter at the Gabba this evening. The Cats season is over, beaten by the Dockers last night by 14 points. Australian Independent Radio News.
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11: Let's have a look at the weather around the Hunter. And currently in Maitland, it's 23.5 degrees, while in Cessnock, it's 22.5. For tomorrow, there's a chance of some fog for early in the morning before a mostly sunny day. Overnight, we'll see temperatures fall to between 6 and 9 degrees, and daytime temperatures tomorrow in the low to mid-20s. You're on 2CHR. This is the Rock and Pop Show with Brad Fenning. We're going to kick things off with Dire Straits and Sultans of Swing.

0: That was Dragon with April Sun in Cuba. We also had Madonna, Express Yourself, and Crowded House, Something So Strong. It's 22 minutes past 3 on the Rock and Pop Show. We've got Billy Ocean coming up next. When the going gets tough, the tough get going.
1: When the going gets tough.

0: 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Previously, I told you that I have juggling skills and that I promise not to juggle unless requested. One couple has asked me to juggle right after I introduced them as husband and wife. 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

It's 18 minutes to 4 on 2CHR. That was The Angels. We've got to get out of this place. We also had Elton John with Saturday Night's Alright for Fighting and Bedroom Eyes from Kate Sobrano. Coming up next on the Rock and Pop Show, it's The Bangles, Walk Like an Egyptian.

0: Please note, all members of 2CHR are invited and encouraged to attend the annual general meeting of 2CHR. It's on Monday, the 14th of September 2026 at the Plaza Hall, 3 Bathurst Street, Abermain. The meeting commences at 7 p.m. We look forward to seeing you there.
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1: Hello there, I'm Sean Bindley. Tens of thousands of people across the US have paused to mark the 25th anniversary of the September 11 terror attacks, which killed nearly 3,000 people. The US Vice President, J.D. Vance, has attended a commemoration ceremony at Ground Zero alongside former presidents Bill Clinton, George W. Bush and Barack Obama. President Trump attended a service at the Pentagon with his wife Melania. Defence Secretary Pete Hegseth says September 11 was one of the darkest days in the nation's history and they will never forget.
2: Evil did not get the last word. It never has and it never will. 25 years later, America is stronger than ever before, tall and proud.
1: A Hong Kong court has sentenced three organisers of the territory's annual Tiananmen Square vigil to between 5 and 7 years in prison for inciting subversion under Beijing's national security laws. The three activists, Lee Chuk Yan, Chow Hang Tung, and former lawmaker Albert Ho, had helped organise candlelight vigils commemorating the 1989 crackdown on pro-democracy protesters in Beijing. The United Nations and human rights groups have condemned the convictions, while Hong Kong's chief executive welcomed the verdict. Laura Westbrook reports from Hong Kong.
3: The former opposition lawmaker Lee Chuk Yan and Chow Hang Tung had been convicted or found guilty of inciting subversion. They were found guilty and they received prison terms of 7 years for Lee Chuk Yan and 7 years and 3 months for Chow Hang Tung. Now, Albert Ho had earlier pleaded guilty and he was sentenced to 5 years and 2 months.
1: Legal and youth welfare experts are urging the Queensland government to reconsider its bail law overhaul. Submissions on the proposed legislation highlight severe risks, including court backlogs, soaring detention costs, and inhumane detention conditions. The state's Attorney General defending the policy aimed at ensuring repeat offenders face mandatory time behind bars. Researchers are sounding the alarm over the size of Australia's illegal ivory trade. An Adelaide University study found more than $1 million of ivory either sold or for sale around the country. Research fellow Dr. Damien Huffer says there are a number of states leading the trade.
4: We saw the highest concentration in terms of total listings across all vendor types. New South Wales, Queensland and Victoria dominated, much less identified active vendors or sales in the other states. And some like Northern Territory, for example, having no discovered vendors or sales.
1: A fire has raced through the historic Wattle Park Chalet in Melbourne's east. FRV crews arrived at around 6:30 this morning to find the two-storey venue engulfed in flames. Commander Callum Donoghue says the main reception area has been saved.
5: We have had structural collapse in about 30% of the building. However, the rest has been saved. Currently, we've got fire investigation unit on scene to determine the cause of the fire. The main reception area has been saved.
1: This is AIR National News.
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1: In rugby league, this afternoon's keenly anticipated NRL finals clash between the second-placed Warriors and the third-placed Dolphins is just a minute or so away. Last year's Wooden Spooners are through to the semi-finals, the Newcastle Knights ending the South Sydney Rabbitohs season last night with a 20-10 win. Knights 5'8", Fletcher Sharp, says it's proof his side can never be underestimated.
7: It's an unreal feeling, the song going around the stadium now. We spoke about it all week, we were written off by everyone, but troops out, but that's been us the whole year. Next man up mentality, we're confident in our footy.
1: In AFL, Brisbane and Adelaide go head-to-head tonight in a semi-final blockbuster at the Gabba. Alex Riddell reports.
8: Premiership defender Ty Gallop has been named in the side that will take on the Crows this evening in Brisbane. It comes after fellow Premiership defender Noah Answorth was ruled out due to an ankle injury. Sam Draper, Jasper Fletcher, Hugh McCluggage, Levi Ashcroft and Connor McKenna make up the interchange. While the Crows have made one change, small forward Zach Taylor has been recalled to the side after overcoming a hamstring strain suffered in the Crows' round 24 win against GWS. While Isaac Cumming has been omitted and named as an emergency.
1: Last night, Fremantle survived the second half challenge from Geelong to move through to face Sydney in a preliminary final. And world tennis number one Alexander Zverev is through to the US Open final after he beat Russia's Karen Khachanov in straight sets. Australian Independent Radio News.
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10: Let's have a look at the weather around the Hunter. And currently for both Cessnock and Maitland, it's 21.5 degrees. For Sunday, we're looking at the chance of some fog for early tomorrow morning before a mostly sunny day with some light winds. Overnight, we'll see temperatures fall to between 6 and 9 degrees and daytime temperatures in the low to mid-20s. You're on 2CHR. 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We're going to keep going with Queen and a crazy little thing called Love.

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3: Please note, all members of 2CHR are invited and encouraged to attend the annual general meeting of 2CHR. It's on Monday, the 14th of September 2026 at the Plaza Hall, 3 Bathurst Street, Abermain. The meeting commences at 7 p.m. We look forward to seeing you there.
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1: Hello there, I'm Sean Bindley. The federal government is warning the latest escalation in the Middle East conflict will push up fuel prices. Iran-backed Houthi rebels have taken control of several islands in the Red Sea, threatening a key global trade route used to export much of Saudi Arabia's oil. Energy Minister Chris Bowen says the development is disturbing.
2: The ongoing war in Iran is doing nothing to improve the fuel supply around the world and is pushing up prices of oil. We're seeing that in the markets even overnight, and that will inevitably also flow through to Australia.
1: The names of the 2,977 people killed in the September 11 attacks have been read aloud at Ground Zero in New York as the United States marks the 25th anniversary of the worst terrorist atrocity on American soil. Vice President J.D. Vance and all four living former presidents, Bill Clinton, George W. Bush, Barack Obama and Joe Biden, have attended the ceremony in Lower Manhattan, while President Donald Trump delivered remarks at a separate observance at the Pentagon. Ships in New York Harbour sounded their horns at the exact moment the first hijacked aircraft struck the North Tower a quarter of a century ago. Mitch McCann reports.
3: Good morning from the United States, where it is certainly a day of remembrance and reflection. We've just seen something quite extraordinary here where we're covering this from. A number of the large ships outside New York Harbour have been pressing down on their horns very loudly to mark 8:46, the moment 25 years ago that flight first struck the North Tower.
1: Police have conducted welfare checks after another Optus outage left dozens of 000 callers unable to connect to emergency services. Optus confirming the outage lasted 1 hour and 16 minutes on Friday, affecting customers in Victoria, South Australia, Tasmania and the Northern Territory. The Communications Consumer Action Network's Carol Bennett says these failures cannot be allowed to continue.
4: We have an opportunity to fix this system. There's a bill coming before Parliament this week, the Universal Outdoor Mobile Obligation Bill. Now, we could have domestic mobile roaming, which would enable, when your phone isn't able to connect to your provider's network, it can connect to another provider's network.
1: The West Australian opposition is accusing the state's governments of creating a significant blind spot off the West Australian coast through the demersal fishing ban. The Shadow Fisheries Minister says that by removing commercial fishers from the water, the government has wiped out its primary source of fish stock data. Kiralee Waugh says there are no other formal stock assessments planned for the West Coast bioregion this financial year.
5: You can't manage what you're not measuring. And we know that the commercial fishers were providing much of the data that was required to do the modelling in these stock assessments. We want the DPIRD and the Fisheries Department to be undertaking this work. We certainly want to make sure they are being resourced.
1: And an alleged drone operator has gone before the courts today, charged with murder after a fatal shooting in Sydney's West. 40-year-old Joshua McDonald was shot dead at a home at Merrylands in a believed case of mistaken identity. Detectives say an 18-year-old boy piloted the drone linked to the attack, which has now been seized. Criminologist Xanthi Mallett says it's a rare case where the highest charge can still be laid.
6: You don't need to necessarily have pulled the trigger in this case, but you just have to have been actively involved and know what was going to happen.
1: This is AIR National News.
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1: In NRL qualifying final action today, 18 minutes into the first half in Auckland, and the Warriors lead the Dolphins 8-2. Meanwhile, Sydney Roosters coach Trent Robinson insists Spencer Lenu is fully focused on tomorrow's qualifying final against the Panthers, despite reports linking him with Parramatta. The coach says he's in the dark about his fiery forward's impending transfer.
8: I haven't heard that, so that's the first time I've heard of that, and that's not happening tomorrow.
1: Last night, the Knights eliminated the Rabbitohs 20 points to 10, and in the NRLW, the Eels have fought back from 16 points down to beat the Cowboys 33 to 28. In AFL, Adelaide have made one change ahead of their semi-final against Brisbane at the Gabba tonight. Small forward Zach Taylor has been recalled, Isaac Cumming omitted. Crows coach Matthew Nix says he's confident they have what it takes, despite losing their last game against the Lions.
9: We played them during the year up there, so we go up to the same venue. This one's a night game, that was during the day. We took up a pretty young side into that challenge, into that one. But we're taking a different side with this time round, and we've probably got a little bit of momentum, a little bit more than we did at that point.
1: And in the AFLW, West Coast coach Daisy Pearce is backing her side to respond against Brisbane when they clash this afternoon. Australian Independent Radio News.
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11: We'll have a look at the weather around the Hunter. And currently in Maitland, it's 21.5 degrees, while in Cessnock, it's currently 19.5. For the rest of Saturday, it's going to continue to be clear, with some northeast to southeasterly winds becoming light by this evening. For tomorrow, there's a chance of fog for early in the morning before a mostly sunny day. Some light winds becoming northwest to northeasterly by late in the afternoon, and then becoming light by the evening. Overnight, we'll see temperatures falling to between 6 and 9 degrees, and daytime temperatures in the low to mid-20s. You're on 2CHR, this is the Rock and Pop Show with Brad Fenning. We've got you two coming up next with Mysterious Ways.

big city. Jeez, it's been 20 years, Candy. You were so fine.

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We also had When You're Gone from Bryan Adams and Mel C, and Boom Crash Opera, Dancing in the Storm. It's 22 minutes past 5 on 2CHR. We've got Jimmy Barnes and Tina Turner up next with Simply the Best.

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1: Yeah, g'day again, 2CHR listeners. 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

That was Vanessa Amorosi with Absolutely Everybody. We also had the Smashing Pumpkins' Tonight Tonight and Seal with Crazy. It's 7-8 minutes to 6 on 2CHR. Coming up from 6 o'clock tonight, we've got Charlotte O'Hara in with Turn It Up. That'll be followed by Music Overnight. And then from 6 a.m. tomorrow morning, it's Breakfast with Greg Clark. From 9 a.m. until midday, we've got Sunday Country with Bobby Whitelaw. Then 12 to 3, it's the Sunday Shuffle with Michael Smith. And 3 to 6, Sunday All Sorts with Shay Gardner. Right now, though, we're going to keep going with Ugly Kid Joe and Cats in the Cradle.

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4: 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We do support the local community. 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If you would like to be part of helping us helping others and become part of our team of volunteers, please ring Graham on 0414 842 327. The Rotary Club of Cessnock, proud supporters of 2CHR.

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1: Hello there, I'm Sean Bindley. A quarter of a century on from 9/11, Australia's spy chief says this country is better equipped to confront the threat of terrorism. ASIO boss Mike Burgess told the Mitchell Unlimited podcast, Australia is in a stronger position than it was back then.
2: Because we have better capabilities as a result of 9/11 and the investments and the action taken since then. And yes, Bin Laden was found. Al-Qaeda isn't what it was yesterday. ISIL's caliphate was defeated through the last 25 years. So we're in a better place. But unfortunately, violent extremism and transnational terrorism still exists.
1: Mr. Burgess also revealed that 16 activities that could have led to terrorist attacks have been disrupted since the Bondi massacre in December last year. Two commercial vessels were struck by four unidentified projectiles near Kasaba, Oman on Thursday evening, setting one ablaze as Iran-backed Houthi fighters pushed closer to seizing control of the Bab el-Mandeb Strait at the entrance to the Red Sea. US officials believe hundreds of officers from Iran's Revolutionary Guard are inside Yemen, directing the Houthi advance, according to CNN, while the website Axios reports that US President Donald Trump twice refused requests from Saudi Crown Prince Mohammed bin Salman to carry out direct American strikes against the group. The head of US Central Command flew to Riyadh for urgent talks on how Washington might support the kingdom without direct military involvement. Nick Harper is in Washington.
3: The Crown Prince, Mohammed bin Salman, was reportedly on the phone twice on Thursday, trying to talk Donald Trump around to carrying out strikes against the Houthis. But we're told, according to reporting from Axios, that Donald Trump twice said that, quite simply, that wasn't going to happen. However, the head of US Central Command, Admiral Bragg Cooper, did rush to Saudi Arabia on Thursday for some urgent meetings. I imagine discussions were revolving around how the United States could indirectly support Saudi Arabia. So the possibility maybe of more weaponry or more intelligence sharing.
1: Multiple 000 calls across the country have been impacted by another Optus outage, sparking urgent welfare checks. The outage yesterday morning lasted for 1 hour and 16 minutes. 40 calls to 000 did not connect as a result, affecting customers in Victoria, South Australia, the Northern Territory and Tasmania. Carol Bennett, the CEO of the Australian Communications Consumer Action Network, says this latest failure is unacceptable.
4: We have an opportunity to fix this system. There's a bill coming before Parliament this week, the Universal Outdoor Mobile Obligation Bill. Now, we could have domestic mobile roaming, which would enable, when your phone isn't able to connect to your provider's network, it can connect to another provider's network.
1: Union officials are critical of a decision to cancel Parramatta River ferry services in Sydney over the weekend. Operator Transdev says it's to ensure the rest of the network can operate smoothly amidst ongoing industrial action. Maritime Union Australia spokesperson Paul Garrett, though, says it's not fair to customers.
5: It's been a decision of Transport for New South Wales, Transdev Sydney Ferries and the New South Wales Government. All our members have done is open the gates today to give passengers a free ride, and here's the government shutting services down. It's just straight-out stupidity.
1: This is AIR National News.
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1: Firstly to tennis, and all finals places in the singles draw have now been filled at Flushing Meadows. AIR Sport's Paul Walsh has the details.
7: 23-year-old Ben Shelton has blasted his way into his first Grand Slam final after defeating fellow American Francis Tiafoe in four sets, 4-6, 6-3, 6-3, 7-5, and will now meet the reigning French Open champion Alexander Zverev in Sunday's final after his straight sets victory over Kalin Kachanov, 6-3, 7-6, 7-6. Day 14 will see the women's final played out between Arina Sabalenka and Elena Rybakina. They have met on 18 previous occasions, and Rybakina knows exactly what she needs to do.
8: I will need to come with all the energy I will have, bring my best serve against Arina, but I definitely will try my best and give it all.
7: Paul Walsh for AIR Sport.
1: Rabbitohs coach Wayne Bennett has called for the removal of the bunker after a controversial no-try ruling against his side in last night's knockout final loss to Newcastle. It's the second AFL semi-final tonight at the Gabba, with the Lions hosting the Adelaide Crows. Brisbane coach Chris Fagan says there's no guarantees his team will automatically bounce back after last week's heavy loss to the Swans.
9: Credit to the group, that is what they usually do. But just because we've done it in the past doesn't guarantee that it's going to happen tomorrow. We need to turn up ready to go. It's all about action, it's not about talk, it's not about anything other than getting out there and playing with energy and effort.
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13: And the time is 7 minutes after six. Let's have a look at the weather forecast till we'll go through to Wednesday. There is a big drop this week, actually. I'm looking over the next 4 days. The temperature rises and then has a sudden drop. Well, let's just have a look at that. Tomorrow, 13th of September, there will be fog. We've got temperatures to the mid-20s. Overnight temperatures between 6 and 9. Mild winds. On Monday, it's going to be mostly sunny. We've got temperatures between 23 and 28. And Tuesday, mostly sunny, chance of showers, temperatures reaching up to 29, with overnight temperatures between 11 and 14. So overnight temps are increasing. And then we look at Wednesday, and then there's a sudden daytime temperature drop, 10 degrees actually. So it's going to reach 19 on Wednesday. And this is typical oscillating weather for this time of the year. Welcome to 2CHR. I'm Charlotte O'Hara and I'm in the driver's seat till 9 o'clock. And just going to play some great music for you. If you're travelling, you'll be tapping on your driving wheel. Or your foot will be tapping on the floor pan in no time. Stay tuned. And if you're at home in your man cave, woman cave, move that coffee table. Kick your shoes off. And have a jig tonight. Just let your hair down. You could be sitting on the couch. You could have a coldie or a hottie. You could be sitting next to a hottie. And that's all you need to do to relax. And we're just going to have a good time tonight. So thank you for tuning in to 2CHR. I'm going to kick off the show with Alice Cooper, followed by Susie Quattro, Lipstick. This is Poison.

That was Susie Quattro. Don't you love her? She's a living legend. And this is 2CHR. And this is the Turn It Up program. I'm Charlotte O'Hara. Thanks for tuning in. And good times tonight and good vibes all the way. Melissa Etheridge, Bring Me Some Water, followed by Lady Gaga.

I woke last night to the sound of thunder. How far off, I sat and wondered. Started humming a song from 1962. Ain't it funny how the night moves? When you just don't seem to have as much to lose. Strange how the night moves.

0: Oh yeah, good vibes for your Saturday night, and that was Bob Seger and the Silver Bullet Band with Night Moves. We also heard Anastacia with I'm Out of Love, and at the top, Lady Gaga with Bad Romance. I'm going to go to some, what do I sound so American? I'm going to go to some sponsors' messages now, and I'm a very bad impersonation when it comes to accents. Okay, I'll just stick to my own, I think. I'm going to go to some sponsors' messages. After that, going to come back at y'all with another brick in the wall, all three parts. Hey, don't go far. Stay with me on 2CHR.
1: Please note, all members of 2CHR are invited and encouraged to attend the annual general meeting of 2CHR. 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

Oh yeah, good vibes for your Saturday night with Uriah Heep, and that was Free Me, Queen, I Want to Break Free. And we heard Pink Floyd, three parts to Another Brick in the Wall, and I thoroughly enjoyed that. The time is 7 minutes to 7 o'clock. You're listening to 2CHR, and you're also listening to me, Charlotte O'Hara. I'm in the driver's seat until 9 o'clock tonight. Hey, thanks for tuning in from wherever you are. If you're visiting to our area, welcome. And this is Driver's Seat, speaking of which.

Yeah, the late, great David Bowie there with Rebel Rebel. And we also heard from Cream with Sunshine of Your Love. It was a bit of a tribal rock song. I really enjoyed that. The time is 10 minutes after 7. And you're listening to 2CHR for your Saturday night. Thanks for tuning in. I love coming into the radio station. I can play all the songs I love to hear. I've got great headsets on and I'm having a good time. I come in here so that you could have some good vibes for your Saturday night. Here's some good vibes here with Dexy's Midnight Runners. And come on, Eileen.

0: Okay, well, I'm going to answer that question. You listen to the radio. I listen to the radio. Radio has not died. It's very much alive. Thanks for tuning in to 2CHR, and that was The Sports. And I'm going to go to some sponsors' messages. Hey, stick around, because after the sponsors, I'm going to play Skyhooks. Double play. We're going to have some fun tonight, and stick around for that. Brian Ferry, Let's Stick Together. ELO, Don't Bring Me Down. Fox, Single Bed. Let's have some fun. It's Saturday night. See you on the other side.
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Nice bit of echo there, and that was ELO, Electric Light Orchestra, with Don't Bring Me Down, Bruce. And if your name is Bruce, don't take offence. I don't know many Bruces these days, and the Bruces that I knew in the past, oh, they were Brewsters. I think Bruces are big blokes, that's, you know, Bruce, Brewster. I don't know any skinny Bruces, do you? We're having fun. It's Saturday night. Why not? Thanks for tuning in to 2CHR. I'm Charlotte O'Hara, and you've tuned into the Turn It Up program. And I'm in the driver's seat till 9 o'clock, and I'm going to give you some more great music to get you through your drive or your night. If you're chilling out with a coldie, hey, that's the way to go. Let's stick together, shall we? Brian Ferry.

Oh. Oh, okay. Sorry about that, fellows. I'm having a computer breakdown and I'm on the phone with someone taking a request. And I am having a system meltdown. So the first thing you do when this happens is not panic. So let me see if I can get something going for you guys. Come on, don't be difficult. I might have to go to some overnight music. I might have to turn my system off. Turn the computer off completely, go to some overnight music while I sort this out. I think I might have to do this, do the trick, you know, turn off, turn on, try that first. So I'll be turning off, turning on, going on to, over to some overnight music. Please stick around because I'm sure I can get this up and running again. Thanks for tuning in and thanks for your patience.

0: This is a song, I guess, I wrote this for an old friend of mine a few years back that could just not find his occupation in the 20th century. So he just chose to live in a fantasy world, and then I looked at him and I went, well, what the hell's wrong with that? So if this song has been able to ease your pain ever so slightly, I'm glad I wrote it, because that's what it's for. It's called A Pirate Looks at 40.
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1: Hello there, I'm Sean Bindley. A quarter of a century on from 9/11, Australia's spy chief says this country is better equipped to confront the threat of terrorism. ASIO boss Mike Burgess told the Mitchell Unlimited podcast, Australia is in a stronger position than it was back then.
2: Because we have better capabilities as a result of 9/11 and the investments and the action taken since then. And yes, Bin Laden was found. Al-Qaeda isn't what it was yesterday. ISIL's caliphate was defeated through the last 25 years. So we're in a better place. But unfortunately, violent extremism and transnational terrorism still exists.
1: Mr. Burgess also revealed that 16 activities that could have led to terrorist attacks have been disrupted since the Bondi massacre in December last year. Two commercial vessels were struck by four unidentified projectiles near Kasab in Oman on Thursday evening, setting one ablaze as Iran-backed Houthi fighters pushed closer to seizing control of the Bab el-Mandeb Strait at the entrance to the Red Sea. US officials believe hundreds of officers from Iran's Revolutionary Guard are inside Yemen, directing the Houthi advance, according to CNN, while the website Axios reports that US President Donald Trump twice refused requests from Saudi Crown Prince Mohammed bin Salman to carry out direct American strikes against the group. The head of US Central Command flew to Riyadh for urgent talks on how Washington might support the kingdom without direct military involvement. Nick Harper is in Washington.
3: The Crown Prince, Mohammed bin Salman, was reportedly on the phone twice on Thursday, trying to talk Donald Trump around to carrying out strikes against the Houthis. But we're told, according to reporting from Axios, that Donald Trump twice said that, quite simply, that wasn't going to happen. However, the head of US Central Command, Admiral Bragg Cooper, did rush to Saudi Arabia on Thursday for some urgent meetings. I imagine discussions were revolving around how the United States could indirectly support Saudi Arabia. So the possibility maybe of more weaponry or more intelligence sharing.
1: Multiple 000 calls across the country have been impacted by another Optus outage, sparking urgent welfare checks. The outage yesterday morning lasted for 1 hour and 16 minutes. 40 calls to 000 did not connect as a result, affecting customers in Victoria, South Australia, the Northern Territory and Tasmania. Carol Bennett, the CEO of the Australian Communications Consumer Action Network, says this latest failure is unacceptable.
4: We have an opportunity to fix this system. There's a bill coming before Parliament this week, the Universal Outdoor Mobile Obligation Bill. Now, we could have domestic mobile roaming, which would enable, when your phone isn't able to connect to your provider's network, it can connect to another provider's network.
1: Union officials are critical of a decision to cancel Parramatta River ferry services in Sydney over the weekend. Operator Transdev says it's to ensure the rest of the network can operate smoothly amidst ongoing industrial action. Maritime Union Australia spokesperson Paul Garrett, though, says it's not fair to customers.
5: It's been a decision of Transport for New South Wales, Transdev Sydney Ferries and the New South Wales government. All our members have done is open the gates today to give passengers a free ride, and here's the government shutting services down. It's just straight out stupidity.
1: This is Air National News.
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1: First Lieutenant Tennis and all finals places in the singles draw have now been filled at Flushing Meadows. Air Sport's Paul Walsh has the details.
7: 23-year-old Ben Shelton has blasted his way into his first Grand Slam final after defeating fellow American Francis Tiafo in four sets, 4-6, 6-3, 6-3, 7-5, and will now meet the reigning French Open champion Alexander Zverev in Sunday's final after his straight sets victory over Kalin Kachanov, 6-3, 7-6, 7-6. Day 14 will see the women's final played out between Arina Sabalenka and Elena Rybakina. They have met on 18 previous occasions, and Rybakina knows exactly what she needs to do.
8: I will need to come with all the energy I will have, bring my best serve against Arina, but I definitely will try my best and give it all.
7: Paul Walsh for Air Sport.
1: Rabbitohs coach Wayne Bennett has called for the removal of the bunker after a controversial no-try ruling against his side in last night's knockout final loss to Newcastle. It's the second AFL semi-final tonight at the Gabba, with the Lions hosting the Adelaide Crows. Brisbane coach Chris Fagan says there's no guarantees his team will automatically bounce back after last week's heavy loss to the Swans.
9: Credit to the group, that is what they usually do. But just because we've done it in the past doesn't guarantee that it's going to happen tomorrow. We need to turn up ready to go. It's all about action, it's not about talk, it's not about anything other than getting out there and playing with energy and effort.
1: Australian Independent Radio News.
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0: 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A copy of the relevant section of the Broadcasting Services Act and the codes of practice may be perused at the office of 2CHR, located 2 to 4 Vincent Street, Cessnock, between the hours of 9 a.m. and 4 p.m. Monday to Friday.
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1: Hello there, I'm Sean Bindley. A quarter of a century on from 9/11, Australia's spy chief says this country is better equipped to confront the threat of terrorism. ASIO boss Mike Burgess told the Mitchell Unlimited podcast, Australia is in a stronger position than it was back then.
2: Because we have better capabilities as a result of 9/11 and the investments and the action taken since then. And yes, Bin Laden was found. Al-Qaeda isn't what it was yesterday. ISIL's caliphate was defeated through the last 25 years. So we're in a better place. But unfortunately, violent extremism and transnational terrorism still exists.
1: Mr. Burgess also revealed that 16 activities that could have led to terrorist attacks have been disrupted since the Bondi massacre in December last year. Two commercial vessels were struck by four unidentified projectiles near Kasaba, Oman on Thursday evening, setting one ablaze as Iran-backed Houthi fighters pushed closer to seizing control of the Bab el-Mandeb Strait at the entrance to the Red Sea. US officials believe hundreds of officers from Iran's Revolutionary Guard are inside Yemen, directing the Houthi advance, according to CNN, while the website Axios reports that US President Donald Trump twice refused requests from Saudi Crown Prince Mohammed bin Salman to carry out direct American strikes against the group. The head of US Central Command flew to Riyadh for urgent talks on how Washington might support the kingdom without direct military involvement. Nick Harper is in Washington.
3: The Crown Prince, Mohammed bin Salman, was reportedly on the phone twice on Thursday, trying to talk Donald Trump around to carrying out strikes against the Houthis. But we're told, according to reporting from Axios, that Donald Trump twice said that, quite simply, that wasn't going to happen. However, the head of US Central Command, Admiral Bragg Cooper, did rush to Saudi Arabia on Thursday for some urgent meetings. I imagine discussions were revolving around how the United States could indirectly support Saudi Arabia. So the possibility maybe of more weaponry or more intelligence sharing.
1: Multiple 000 calls across the country have been impacted by another Optus outage, sparking urgent welfare checks. The outage yesterday morning lasted for 1 hour and 16 minutes. 40 calls to 000 did not connect as a result, affecting customers in Victoria, South Australia, the Northern Territory and Tasmania. Carol Bennett, the CEO of the Australian Communications Consumer Action Network, says this latest failure is unacceptable.
4: We have an opportunity to fix this system. There's a bill coming before Parliament this week, the Universal Outdoor Mobile Obligation Bill. Now, we could have domestic mobile roaming, which would enable, when your phone isn't able to connect to your provider's network, it can connect to another provider's network.
1: Union officials are critical of a decision to cancel Parramatta River ferry services in Sydney over the weekend. Operator Transdev says it's to ensure the rest of the network can operate smoothly amidst ongoing industrial action. Maritime Union Australia spokesperson Paul Garrett, though, says it's not fair to customers.
5: It's been a decision of Transport for New South Wales, Transdev Sydney Ferries and the New South Wales government. All our members have done is open the gates today to give passengers a free ride, and here's the government shutting services down. It's just straight out stupidity.
1: This is AIR National News.
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1: First loser tennis and all finals places in the singles draw have now been filled at Flushing Meadows. AIR Sport's Paul Walsh has the details.
7: 23-year-old Ben Shelton has blasted his way into his first Grand Slam final after defeating fellow American Francis Tiafoe in four sets, 4-6, 6-3, 6-3, 7-5, and will now meet the reigning French Open champion Alexander Zverev in Sunday's final after his straight sets victory over Kalin Kachanov, 6-3, 7-6, 7-6. Day 14 will see the women's final played out between Arina Sabalenka and Elena Rybakina. They have met on 18 previous occasions, and Rybakina knows exactly what she needs to do.
8: I will need to come with all the energy I will have, bring my best serve against Arina, but I definitely will try my best and give it all.
7: Paul Walsh for AIR Sport.
1: Rabbitohs coach Wayne Bennett has called for the removal of the bunker after a controversial no-try ruling against his side in last night's knockout final loss to Newcastle. It's the second AFL semi-final tonight at the Gabba, with the Lions hosting the Adelaide Crows. Brisbane coach Chris Fagan says there's no guarantees his team will automatically bounce back after last week's heavy loss to the Swans.
9: Credit to the group, that is what they usually do. But just because we've done it in the past doesn't guarantee that it's going to happen tomorrow. We need to turn up ready to go. It's all about action, it's not about talk, it's not about anything other than getting out there and playing with energy and effort.
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2: Hunter Valley Singles Social Club Over 50s meets on the first Sunday of the month at 10 a.m. for a cuppa and a chat at Polish Hall, Grand Street, Maitland. 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Cessnock Woodturners Club promotes the study, practice and art of woodworking and associated crafts. Regular hands-on monthly meetings, seminars and get-togethers promote the development of mutual woodworking interests and skills. As a club member, you can access great machinery in a friendly and safe environment. So wouldn't it be nice to be a club member? If you'd like to come along or get more information, please call the secretary, Ray Dawes, on 0428 191 249.

What's that? What's that? What time?

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1: Hello there, I'm Sean Bindley. A quarter of a century on from 9/11, Australia's spy chief says this country is better equipped to confront the threat of terrorism. ASIO boss Mike Burgess told the Mitchell Unlimited podcast, Australia is in a stronger position than it was back then.
2: Because we have better capabilities as a result of 9/11 and the investments and the action taken since then. And yes, bin Laden was found. Al-Qaeda isn't what it was yesterday. ISIL's caliphate was defeated through the last 25 years. So we're in a better place. But unfortunately, violent extremism and transnational terrorism still exists.
1: Mr. Burgess also revealed that 16 activities that could have led to terrorist attacks have been disrupted since the Bondi massacre in December last year. Two commercial vessels were struck by four unidentified projectiles near Kasabin, Oman on Thursday evening, setting one ablaze as Iran-backed Houthi fighters pushed closer to seizing control of the Bab el-Mandeb Strait at the entrance to the Red Sea. US officials believe hundreds of officers from Iran's Revolutionary Guard are inside Yemen, directing the Houthi advance, according to CNN, while the website Axios reports that US President Donald Trump twice refused requests from Saudi Crown Prince Mohammed bin Salman to carry out direct American strikes against the group. The head of US Central Command flew to Riyadh for urgent talks on how Washington might support the kingdom without direct military involvement. Nick Harper is in Washington.
3: The Crown Prince, Mohammed bin Salman, was reportedly on the phone twice on Thursday, trying to talk Donald Trump around to carrying out strikes against the Houthis. But we're told, according to reporting from Axios, that Donald Trump twice said that, quite simply, that wasn't going to happen. However, the head of US Central Command, Admiral Bragg Cooper, did rush to Saudi Arabia on Thursday for some urgent meetings. I imagine discussions were revolving around how the United States could indirectly support Saudi Arabia. So the possibility maybe of more weaponry or more intelligence sharing.
1: Multiple 000 calls across the country have been impacted by another Optus outage, sparking urgent welfare checks. The outage yesterday morning lasted for 1 hour and 16 minutes. 40 calls to 000 did not connect as a result, affecting customers in Victoria, South Australia, the Northern Territory and Tasmania. Carol Bennett, the CEO of the Australian Communications Consumer Action Network, says this latest failure is unacceptable.
4: We have an opportunity to fix this system. There's a bill coming before Parliament this week, the Universal Outdoor Mobile Obligation Bill. Now, we could have domestic mobile roaming, which would enable, when your phone isn't able to connect to your provider's network, it can connect to another provider's network.
1: Union officials are critical of a decision to cancel Parramatta River ferry services in Sydney over the weekend. Operator Transdev says it's to ensure the rest of the network can operate smoothly amidst ongoing industrial action. Maritime Union Australia spokesperson Paul Garrett, though, says it's not fair to customers.
5: It's been a decision of Transport for New South Wales, Transdev Sydney Ferries and the New South Wales Government. All our members have done is open the gates today to give passengers a free ride, and here's the government shutting services down. It's just straight out stupidity.
1: This is Air National News.
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1: Firstly to tennis, and all finals places in the singles draw have now been filled at Flushing Meadows. Air Sport's Paul Walsh has the details.
7: 23-year-old Ben Shelton has blasted his way into his first Grand Slam final after defeating fellow American Francis Tiafo in four sets, 4-6, 6-3, 6-3, 7-5, and will now meet the reigning French Open champion Alexander Zverev in Sunday's final after his straight sets victory over Kalin Kachanov, 6-3, 7-6, 7-6. Day 14 will see the women's final played out between Arina Sabalenka and Elena Rybakina. They have met on 18 previous occasions, and Rybakina knows exactly what she needs to do.
8: I will need to come with all the energy I will have, bring my best serve against Arina, but I definitely will try my best and give it all.
7: Paul Walsh for Air Sport.
1: Rabbitohs coach Wayne Bennett has called for the removal of the bunker after a controversial no-try ruling against his side in last night's knockout final loss to Newcastle. It's the second AFL semi-final tonight at the Gabba, with the Lions hosting the Adelaide Crows. Brisbane coach Chris Fagan says there's no guarantees his team will automatically bounce back after last week's heavy loss to the Swans.
9: Credit to the group, that is what they usually do. But just because we've done it in the past doesn't guarantee that it's going to happen tomorrow. We need to turn up ready to go. It's all about action, it's not about talk, it's not about anything other than getting out there and playing with energy and effort.
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1: Gordon Parsons, the yodeling bushman, back to give us a handout with a song, because over the years we've rubbed along pretty well. There's nothing I wouldn't do for Ned, and there's nothing he wouldn't do for me, and that's how we get along, doing absolutely nothing for each other.
2: Thank you.
1: But anyway, that didn't go very well. Don't go away, don't go away. We might do that one together, verse for verse or something.
2: Okay.
1: Here's a little old song he wrote a long time ago, and I recorded it.
2: You're taking the gizmo off, are you?
1: Yeah, you've got to do it in natural. That was supernatural.
2: Do it unnatural.
1: We'll do this one in a natural key. And it's a song that went round the world many times and still seems to be doing so. It's one they called in England, A Hotel with No Ale.

0: As a parent, one of the greatest gifts I can give my child is the opportunity to learn life skills. 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

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What's that? 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
2: Would you like to be a volunteer at 2CHR but do not want to be an on-air presenter? 2CHR has a vacancy for a volunteer to assist in our office. 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That's 49 911 286. 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

0: Alcoholics Anonymous Cessnock meet Tuesdays 6pm till 7pm and Saturdays 5:30 till 6:30pm every week at the Uniting Church Hall Cessnock on the corner of Cumberland Street and Cooper Street. 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
4: Your community radio station, 2CHR, Central Hunter Community Broadcasters Incorporated, are bound by the provisions of the Broadcasting Services Act and must comply with the license conditions and the codes of practice applicable to a community broadcasting service. A copy of the relevant section of the Broadcasting Services Act and the codes of practice may be perused at the office of 2CHR, located 2 to 4 Vincent Street, Cessnock, between the hours of 9 a.m. and 4 p.m., Monday to Friday.

There's the one Dilla jukebox, Keith Dunn is his name, playing long sets, singing high. Well, that's his game. Sometimes I wonder how he hits those high notes when the pair in his trousers are the size of tugboats. Then there's George Zender, strumming

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mimosa clump, they raced away towards the mountain's brow. 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No use to try for fancy riding now. And Clancy, you must wheel them, try and wheel them to the right. And ride boldly, lad, and never fear the spills. 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
4: Hunter Valley Singles Social Club Over 50s meets on the first Sunday of the month at 10 a.m. for a cuppa and a chat at Polish Hall, Grand Street, Maitland. 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
1: Your community radio station, 2CHR, Central Hunter Community Broadcasters Incorporated, are bound by the provisions of the Broadcasting Services Act and must comply with the license conditions and the codes of practice applicable to a community broadcasting service. 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
1: Would you like to be a volunteer at 2CHR but do not want to be an on-air presenter? 2CHR has a vacancy for a volunteer to assist in our office. 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That's 49 911 286.

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1: Hello, I'm Sarah Womby. Australia's energy minister says the country's fuel stocks are stable despite the latest escalation in the Middle East conflict. Jamal Wells reports.
2: Chris Bowen says Australia's closely monitoring developments after Iran-backed Houthi rebels took control of several islands in the Red Sea. The move threatens a key global shipping route used to export much of Saudi Arabia's oil. Mr. Bowen says Australia has 41 days worth of petrol in reserve, 32 diesel and 30 days worth of jet fuel. He says the developments are likely to push fuel prices higher.
3: The ongoing war in Iran is doing nothing to improve the fuel supply around the world.
2: Jamel Wells reporting.
1: Meantime, leaders at the BRICS summit in the Indian capital, New Delhi, have unanimously adopted a joint declaration condemning unilateral war and tariffs in a breakthrough after the bloc's foreign ministers failed to agree on a joint statement earlier this year. But the conflict in the Middle East and Ukraine are casting a long shadow over the summit. Rebecca Bundam reports from New Delhi.
4: Those wars are certainly overshadowing the summit, the conflict in the Middle East and the Ukraine war. And this presents a very difficult balancing act for Prime Minister Narendra Modi, because you have Russia's President Putin in New Delhi. Iran's president is also here for the summit. And both of those leaders sat down with Prime Minister Narendra Modi for talks on Friday. But at the same time, of course, India has very strong ties with the United States and other Western countries too. So this does present something of a challenge.
1: An investigation is underway after a scuffle outside a One Nation election event in Victoria. It's understood a volunteer and a member of the public were involved in the incident in Melbourne's northwest. The ordeal unfolded during a meet and greet barbecue with One Nation candidate John Barnes. Two teenagers and an 11-year-old have been charged after a police chase through Perth's southeast early yesterday morning. Sean Bindley has the story.
5: At about 20 past midnight, police say officers saw a stolen Mercedes-Benz sedan speeding along the Albany Highway in Gosnells. It's alleged the driver failed to stop when police tried to pull them over with lights and sirens and drove off recklessly, including through a red light. They were stopped about 15 minutes later when police deployed a stinger on Gosnells Road West. A 15-year-old boy from Bentley is facing four charges, including no authority to drive, and a 14-year-old has been charged with stealing a motor vehicle. Sean Bindley, Air News.
1: Also in news, the death of a man whose body was found at a mine site near Cooper Pedy in South Australia's outback last week has been deemed non-suspicious, according to local police. The devastating honeybee parasite, the Varroa destructor mite, has been detected in far north Queensland. And in Tasmania, the Air Force roulettes will fly over Hobart today, marking 86 years since the Battle of Britain. More than 30 Australians flew in the campaign. Of the 1,497 Allied aircrew killed, 24 were Australian. A service and wreath laying will take place at the Hobart Cenotaph before the flypast. This is Air National News.
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1: The Lions have kept their dreams of a three-peat alive in the AFL with a 53-point win over the Crows. The final score 21-18-144 to 13-13-91. Brisbane's Dane Zorko has told Seven his side stepped up.
7: The boys are in. They're working hard on Monday, Tuesday, Thursday, ready for a big game, and we delivered tonight, which is nice.
1: Brisbane will now face Hawthorn at the MCG in a preliminary final next weekend. In rugby league, the Dolphins defeated the Warriors 26-16 to book a home preliminary final in Brisbane in 2 weeks' time. The Finns fighting back from 16-8 down to earn themselves a week off. Halfback Izzy Katoa praising his side's defence after restricting the home side to just one try.
8: Just really proud of how we defended tonight. We've been questioned all year around our defence, and it's just awesome to see how much we're just turning up for each other, and I think it shows our connection, but it shows how much we care about this club.
1: That audio thanks to Fox Footy, and the Sharks are through to the second week of the finals with a 26-16 win over the Cowboys. In the NRLW, the Eels scored a thrilling 33-28 come from behind victory over the Cowboys, and the Sharks handed the Dragons the wooden spoon with a 16-8 win in the final round. And in the women's rugby, the Wallaroos have gone down to England England 48-15 in the WXV Global Series opener. Australian Independent Radio News.
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10: Yes, and looking at the weather for this morning, for this Sunday, the 13th day of September, for the Hunter, patchy fog early this morning, mostly sunny afternoon and light winds. A top temperature of 26 degrees today and a minimum of 6 overnight. Currently sitting on 5.7 degrees out here at Cessnock Airport. Humidity 97% and the dew point 5.3 degrees Celsius. No wind about at the moment, quite calm out there. The fire danger rating is moderate and the UV index is high. There's no warnings for any or active warnings for this location. And sunrise this morning at 5.55, so that should be up and about. And sunset this evening at 5.43. We'll have more news, sport and weather at 7am. I'm Greg Clark. I'm here with the breakfast program this morning. 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We'll kick off with Declan Nerney.

Yeah, that was Declan Nerney. Now this is, let me see, Heidi Haig. And turn it on, turn it up, and turn me loose. No, I've got Roger Miller on instead. This is, Where Have All the Average People Gone?

Yeah, Willie Nelson and Ray Price there with Old Friends. Noel Polly Everett brought us I Had a Little Talk with Me and Tanya Lee, One Day at a Time. The time is 27 minutes past 6 and you're listening to 2CHR 96.5. It's good morning to Wally out there at Brankston, and he'd like to hear an Al Grant song and Jim Reeves. So we'll put the two of those on for him.

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Oh, Slim Dusty there, Camel Wheel. Time is just on 20 minutes to 7 o'clock. And this is Shaylee Wild for Pop Out There at Brankston. Reminiscing.

Oh, yeah, that was Shaley Wild, reminiscing. This is Charlie Pryor to play a couple for Bev down at Rutherford. She'd like to hear him. And this is Four Walls. Oh, hang on, I even put it over there. We'll see if I can get one here going. Let me see, Charlie Pryor. Oh, I had it sitting here. Help if I had to turn the volume up.

Yeah, there's a couple of Charlie Prides for Bev down there at Rutherford. Now, I've got Margie down there at Rutherford too, and she'd like to hear A Bushman Can't Survive. This is Tom Maxwell and Lynette Guest. And, okay, here we go. All right, I better tick it to make it play.

0: I'm only too happy to assist you.
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0: Hello, I'm Sarah Warmby. The federal government says an investigation will be carried out into another Optus network outage. Police in South Australia, Victoria and Tasmania have checked on customers who struggled to contact 000 during the hour-long interruptions. The Communications Consumer Action Network's Carol Bennett says a bill before Parliament is needed to stop the outages.
1: We could have domestic mobile roaming, which would enable when your phone isn't able to connect to your provider's network, it can connect to another provider's network. This would make a significant difference.
0: Optus has apologised and says no adverse outcomes have been reported as a result of the incident. The Australian Chamber of Commerce and Industry is calling on governments to do more to help small businesses. Research shows a third of small businesses considered closing in the last 12 months due to costs and red tape. Spokesperson Andrew McKellar says they deserve help.
2: We don't want to see small businesses becoming the punching bag in the economy. We've got to make it easier for small business to make ends meet, to reduce the complexity and the layers of red tape that they're having to deal with at the moment.
0: Northern Territory Labor's Ewan McGrath has won the by-election for the East Arnhem Land seat of Mulka. The by-election was triggered by the sudden resignation of long-term independent Yingiya Gawulwa last month. Labor now holds six seats in the 25-member Legislative Assembly, while the CLP holds 17. Saudi Arabia has shut down its east-west oil pipeline as a precaution after it was attacked by drones launched from Iraq. The BBC's Hugo Bashaga is in Jerusalem.
3: The attacks on the pipeline have renewed fears that a fighting in the region could further disrupt energy supplies. The province in Iraq, from where the drones are believed to have been launched, is seen as an area where Shia militias backed by Iran operate. In Yemen, the Houthis say they will blockade Saudi shipping in the Bab al-Mandab Strait, a vital oil shipping route. The dramatic Houthi advance could help Iran's strategy of driving up energy prices to put pressure on the US to end the war.
0: Meanwhile, despite the developments, the Energy Minister Chris Bowen insists our fuel stocks remain stable, with 41 days worth of petrol in reserve, 32 days of diesel and 30 days of jet fuel. The US President has touched down in Ireland for a two-day visit. Donald Trump is expected to hold a bilateral meeting with the Irish Prime Minister. He'll also spend time at his golf resort in County Clare. Anti-war and anti-Trump protests are planned in Dublin and Western Ireland during the visit. Also in news, a recall alert has been issued for coloured contact lenses sold by online fast fashion retailer Shein. The ACCC says the packaging solution could be contaminated with bacteria. And more than 150 Lego builders from Australia and New Zealand are showcasing their creations in Brisbane this weekend. Event manager John Worthington says it's about more than displaying Lego builds.
4: So even though it's essentially a children's toy, we've turned it into an art medium to really express our creativity, and we just like putting it on because it makes people happy. And right now, making people happy is probably the best thing you could do.
0: This is Air National News.
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0: The Sharks have ended the Cowboys 2026 NRL season. Andrew Lucas has the details.
6: Cronulla is through to the semi-finals after defeating North Queensland 26-16 in their elimination final in front of over 17,000 fans at Allianz Stadium. The Sharks led 12-6 at the break before going on to run out 5-3 victors. Sione Katoa finished with a double, with Cronulla to take on the loser of the Panthers-Roosters qualifying final. Earlier, the Dolphins moved into their first ever preliminary final after beating the Warriors 26-16 in Auckland. Andrew Lucas at Allianz Stadium.
0: To AFL, and Brisbane has stormed into another preliminary final, beating Adelaide 144-91. The Lions will now take on the Hawks next weekend. In the AFLW, wins to the Eagles, Cats, Suns and Hawks. And in the V8 supercars, the Brody Kostecki Todd Hazelwood Shelby Power Ford will start from the best possible position for today's 500 at the Bend. Leonie Kay reports.
7: Kostecki, who won the 2025 edition of the race with Hazelwood, charged from sixth in qualifying to top spot in the runoff to clinch his seventh pole of the season. Kostecki edged out Matt Payne, who will share his Penrite Mustang with two-time Bathurst winner Will Davis. Today's 147-lap race will commence at 2:15pm Australian Eastern Standard Time. Leonie Kay, Air Sport.
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8: 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Today's weather report is provided courtesy of 2CHR supporters, Curry Curry Retired Mine Workers Association.
9: And looking at the weather for this hour, for this Sunday, the 13th of September, temperature at the moment, 7.3 degrees. So it hasn't warmed up much since the 6 o'clock weather report. That's out at the Cessnock Airport. Humidity 97%, the dew point 6.9 degrees Celsius. Still no wind about at the moment, quite calm out there. And they're saying a patchy fog early this morning and a mostly sunny afternoon with some light winds. A top temperature of 26 degrees and minimum of 6 overnight. The fire danger rating is moderate and the UV index is high. We've got no active warnings for this location, so should be a pleasant day actually. So we'll make the most of it while the sun shines. Time is 6.5 minutes past seven. 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And it's good morning to Jean down there at Neath, and she'd like to hear George Strait One Step at a Time.

Yeah, saw you in my dreams. That was Dan Seals. And the time is just on 14 and a half minutes past seven. You're listening to 2CHR 96.5. And it's good morning to Joanne down there at Mayfield. She'd like to hear Randy Van Womer and Just When I Needed You Most.

Yeah, that was Eddie Perugina, and I've got another one of his coming up shortly. I'll have a look for that in a second. Let me see, what haven't I played? Oh, this one of Johnny Cash's.

Yeah, Johnny Cash, I Still Miss Someone. It's good morning to Dolly down there in Coves Beach, and she'd like to hear Chris Stapleton and Smooth Tennessee Whiskey.

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Actually, I don't know where that come from. I'm looking to see what buttons I've got on and what I haven't got on, but I don't remember playing that. Anyway, we won't. This is Merle Haggard and the Strangers.

Yeah, lady in beside me, that was Stephen Anna Wood. And it's good morning to Doc, and he's still in hospital and not doing the best. But anyway, I'll play a couple of songs for him. And this is Joe Diffie.

Here's a song. This is all about a mechanical harvester or auto header, whatever you like to call them. They are used for harvesting wheat and sorghum and things like that. Years ago, they weren't called harvesters or headers. They were called thrashing machine, and they were driven by steam. This is all about a steam-driven thrashing machine.

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Well, we went to the barn and I took her inside. I said, if you're good, I might give you a ride. It stood there all shiny and sparkling and clean. She said, that's what I call a thrashing machine.

Chad Morgan there and the Thrashing Machine. And Joe Diffie brought us Prop Me Up Beside the Jukebox. That was a couple there for Doc. And this is Brian Letton and A Picture of the Bush.

shopping one Christmas Eve, and laughter filled the busy city streets. 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

Yeah, that was Brian Letton. He'll be in Curry next Thursday at the retired mine, Curry Mine Workers function they've got on at the Curry Bowling Club. And be good to catch up with him again. And he's a great artist. Let me see. We might have something from Tom T. Hall. This is for Fred. He likes Tom T. Hall. Fred Parrish.

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0: I wondered why that was playing. Oh, I've hit the wrong button. Yeah, we've got the news coming up now, and straight after the news, I've got a couple of songs for Glenn and Shirley down there at Bulwarra.
1: Woombee. A 29-year-old Australian woman has been killed in a cliff fall at a famous lookout in Bali. Emergency services were alerted to the Queenslander being stranded on a cliff face at Kalinking Beach, but she fell before rescuers could reach her. Local media says the location is a notorious accident hotspot. The Federal Energy Minister says the latest escalation in the Middle East conflict will likely push up fuel prices in Australia. Iran-backed Houthi rebels have taken control of islands in the Red Sea, threatening a key global trade route used to export Saudi Arabia's oil. Chris Bowen says while Australian fuel stocks are stable, the latest development is disturbing.
2: The ongoing war in Iran is doing nothing to improve the fuel supply around the world and is pushing up prices of oil. We're seeing that in the markets, and that will inevitably also flow through to Australia.
1: NRL winger Josh Addo-Carr's career is in the balance after he allegedly tested positive to cocaine. Dusty Fitzpatrick reports.
3: Police say the 31-year-old was pulled over for a roadside test at Newtown in inner Sydney. Addo-Carr was subject to a drug wipe, which allegedly returned a positive identification for cocaine. It's the second time the Eel star has been caught up in a drugs drama. The Bulldogs ripped up his contract after a 2024 roadside test returned a positive result. The Parramatta Eels say they are aware of the latest investigation and have notified the NRL Integrity Unit. Addo-Carr's management says he's seeking professional support. Dusty Fitzpatrick, Sydney.
1: Queensland's building regulator is targeting common construction defects across the state. The Building and Construction Commission is trialling heat maps to identify suburbs that need the most attention. Chief Executive Angelo Lambrino says defect types vary depending on the area.
4: As you move around the state, we do see variation in the top five. Down on the Gold Coast, swimming pools and retaining walls make it into the top five. But then you go up to Townsville and roof cladding and drainage makes it into the top five. And then out west into Woomba, we've got things like metal framing and masonry defects.
1: Western Australia's Transport Authority is facing a backlash over plans to let ferries at Matilda Bay travel at nearly triple the current speed limit. The Public Transport Authority has applied to increase nighttime river limits from 10 to 25 knots to keep its expanded network on schedule. Safety on Swan Chair Megan Bagworth is calling for the government to redesign the route or vessels rather than putting local waterway users in danger.
5: I kind of liken it to the PTA considering a new bus route and considering speed exemptions through school zones in order to meet timetable requirements. These speeds are in place as a result of extensive research and evidence to protect the Swan River and the safety of other waterway users.
1: Also in news, a police investigation is underway after a scuffle outside a One Nation election event in Victoria. And Australia's biggest celebration of spring, Floriade, kicked off yesterday in Canberra. This year's theme is Feast of Flowers. Floriade runs until October 11. This is Air National News.
6: Now the latest from Air Sport.
1: Adelaide's 2026 AFL season is over after a 53-point semi-final loss to Brisbane at the Gabba. Crows coach Matthew Nix says his side was well beaten by a team chasing a third consecutive premiership.
7: It's a pretty deep cut at the moment with our young group in there. They're hurting, but I think the respect we should show for why they're doing what they can to go three in a row, pretty obvious their game's at a very high level.
1: In the NRL, the first week of finals wraps up this afternoon with a qualifier between Penrith and Sydney. Wins yesterday for Cronulla and the Dolphins. And Formula One, the attention turns to the qualifying session in Spain. Air Sport's Paul Walsh has the details.
8: It has taken what McLaren team principal Andrea Stella described as a masterpiece lap by Lando Norris to secure his third pole position for 2026, this time at the Spanish Formula One Motor Racing Grand Prix. On a new track, all drivers were initially cautious of the challenges that it presented, but for Norris, he pushed his McLaren to the limits and reap the rewards.
9: Yeah, very, very excited, of course, very pleased, because it's not often you achieve a lap like I did today, and it's a pretty awesome feeling when you do.
8: Current Drivers' Championship leader Kimi Antonelli will sit beside Norris on the front row, with Max Verstappen and Lewis Hamilton on the second, with Charles Leclerc and George Russell making up the third. Oscar Piastri will start from the fourth row. Paul Walsh for Air Sport.
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0: Just a quick look at what's happening with the weather. Currently sitting at 11 degrees, humidity 98% and the dew point 10.7 degrees. Wind is starting to pick up a little bit. It's only coming from the northeast at 2 kilometres per hour with wind gusts up to 11 kilometres per hour. A top temperature today of 26 degrees, a minimum of 6 overnight, mostly sunny. And some light winds this afternoon. The fire danger rating is moderate and the UV index is high. It's good morning to Glenn and Shirley, and they would like to hear Tom T. Hall. And this is Pretty Green Hills. I think that could be the wrong song. Yeah, we'll try this one. No. I don't know what's going on there. Anyway, we'll get back to Rodney Vincent.

Yeah, that was Rodney Vinson, Crystal Chandeliers. Before the news, we heard from Reg Poole there with the Pride of Erin favourites. We'll have another go at trying to get Tom T. Hall to play for Glenn and Shirley. I don't know what's going on here. I don't know what's going on. I've got no idea. Anyway, this is Johnny Cash and Rodney Crowell.

Johnny Cash and Rodney Crowell there, and I Walk the Line. Time is just on 14 minutes past 8, and you're listening to 2CHR 96.5, and I'm still trying to get this Tom T. Hall one to play. I don't know what's going on there. I've got no idea. No, I can't get rid of the other rubbish. Right, this is Marty Robbins and Utah Carol.

Yeah, that was Graeme Pearce and Rusty, It's Goodbye. Marty Robbins brought us The Master's Call and Utah Carol and Mary Duff, I'll Be Your San Antone Rose. 26 and a half minutes past 8 and you're listening to 2CHR 96.5.

0: Yeah, Tom T. Hall, and that was I Hope It Rains at My Funeral. I've been trying to play this song for Glenn and Shirley down there at Bulwarra, but for some reason I just can't get it to play. I'll keep trying. And let me see, we've got, we better take some messages. It's 8:30, and then I've got a couple of tracks for Nell and Ted down there at Raworth.
1: Please note, all members of 2CHR are invited and encouraged to attend the annual general meeting of 2CHR. It's on Monday, the 14th of September 2026 at the Plaza Hall, 3 Bathurst Street, Abermain. The meeting commences at 7 p.m. We look forward to seeing you there.
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Yes, John Denver there, and Country Girl in Paris, and Shelley Wild brought us Red Rose Cafe. Played those for Nell and Ted down there at Rayworth. Hopefully, this is Tom T. Hall with Pretty Green Hills for Glenn and Shirley, and I'll have another crack at it.

Now, I just can't get it to play. It's coming up as Pretty Green Hills, but for some reason, it's not it. It's just saying content is not available. I've played it before, so I don't know why it's not playing. Okay, this is John Battle with Three Rivers Hotel. I've already hit the wrong button again. Kind of having a good one now.

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Yeah, well, I finally got that one playing. I don't know why it wouldn't play to start with. And, well, we don't want to hear any more of it. I might play this one. This is an old one. John Laws played it every time he'd finished with his... at the end of his programs. And that's not the one I'm after. God, I have trouble here. Might be this one.

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1: Hello, I'm Sarah Wombe. An investigation is underway in Indonesia after the death of a young Australian tourist near Bali. Sarah Wiedersehen reports.
2: The 29-year-old Queenslander died after falling 80 metres from a cliff face at the famous Kalinking Beach. Witnesses spotted the tourist stranded on the cliff edge, but she fell to the shoreline before emergency teams could reach her. According to local media, rough seas prevented a rescue by water, forcing emergency crews to spend over an hour manually hauling her body up narrow staircases. Indonesian police say she slipped into a ravine while trying to navigate her own path along the dangerous lookout. Sarah Wiedersehen reporting.
1: Renters, unit dwellers and low-income households could soon have access to solar energy. Federal and state energy ministers have agreed to look into making plug-in balcony solar and batteries more widely available. Solar Citizens Chief Executive Heidi Lee Douglas says it will help renters save money.
3: This is a big win for anyone who's on a low income, a renter or an apartment, because you'll be able to get access to plug-in solar and batteries to bring down your energy bill.
1: Transport authorities in New South Wales say they will target any e-bike rider doing the wrong thing. 36 illegal devices have been seized by police across Sydney, which will likely be crushed under new laws in the state. Transport Secretary Josh Murray says anyone planning to purchase an e-bike must do their research.
4: We know we're in the lead up to Christmas already. People may be thinking about buying an e-bike. And what we'd say is, please make sure you're aware of the laws and buy an e-bike that has the correct European regulation and approval, which means it's safe to use on the road.
1: Universities are facing a surge in exam cheating driven by criminal syndicates using wearable devices. Some overseas groups are reportedly charging students thousands of dollars to supply smart glasses, button cameras and earpieces to relay exam answers in real time. Australian universities are now upgrading security and using AI to detect the hidden equipment. The Atlantic hurricane season is just days away from making history, with no hurricanes formed so far in the region this year. Here's the BBC's Danny Aberhart.
5: Now should, in theory, be the peak of the hurricane season in the Atlantic Ocean, the 6 months between June and the end of November. But so far this year, none have formed, and none are building either. In an average season, there would already have been three hurricanes by now. This unusually quiet period has been linked to a historic and still strengthening El Niño phenomenon of warming in the Pacific Ocean. It alters global weather patterns. Meteorologists say it increases wind shear over the Atlantic, where winds change rapidly with altitude. This disrupts the development of tropical storms.
1: Also in news, US President Donald Trump says he would love to see a reunified Ireland. He made the controversial comments while on a two-day visit to Dublin, which has been split from UK-controlled Northern Ireland for more than a century. And singer Celine Dion has taken to the stage in Paris after a six-year break due to health issues. This is Air National News.
6: Now the latest from Air Sport.
1: The Lions have kept their dreams of a three-peat alive in the AFL with a 53-point win over the Crows. The final score 21-18, 144 to 13-13, 91. Brisbane's Dane Zorko has told Seven his side stepped up.
7: The boys are in. They're working hard on Monday, Tuesday, Thursday. Ready for a big game, and we deliver tonight, which is nice.
1: Brisbane will now face Hawthorn at the MCG in a preliminary final next weekend. In rugby league, the Dolphins defeated the Warriors 26-16 to book a home preliminary final in Brisbane in 2 weeks' time. The Finns fighting back from 16-8 down to earn themselves a week off. Halfback Izzy Katoa praising his side's defence after restricting the home side to just one try.
8: Just really proud of how we defended tonight. We've been questioned all year around our defence, and it's just awesome to see how much we're just turning up for each other. And I think it shows our connection, but it shows how much we care about this club.
1: That audio thanks to Fox Footy, and the Sharks are through to the second week of the finals with a 26-16 win over the Cowboys. In the NRLW, the Eels scored a thrilling 33-28 come from behind victory over the Cowboys, and the Sharks handed the Dragons the wooden spoon with a 16-8 win in the final round. And in the women's rugby, the Wallaroos have gone down to England 48-15 in the WXV Global Series opener. Australian Independent Radio News.
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1: 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Today's weather report is provided courtesy of 2CHR supporters, Curry Curry Retired Mine Workers Association.
0: Yeah, good morning. Bobby Whitelaw with you with Sunday Country. And we've had a few problems here at the station, but we'll get through it and we'll get straight into Sunday Country very shortly. But what we'll do, we'll have a look at the weather first. At the moment, it's 17.3, feels like 16.4. The humidity is around 76%. The wind is coming in from the north around 9 to 14 k's an hour, and the air pressure is 1027.1 hectopascals. And we're looking at getting up to around 26 today, so it's going to be quite a lovely day. Mostly sunny for Sunday. We've had our fog early start, and certainly it was pretty thick coming in, that's for sure. Mostly sunny into the afternoon, and the winds will be light, and chance of rain, 5% they're saying. And when you look at the radar, there's no cloud about anywhere. The fire danger rating is moderate. The UV index is high. Let's look further ahead and look at Monday, the 14th of September. We're looking at 8 to 28 degrees and partly cloudy sort of a day. Now, Tuesday will be a sunny day. Wow. And we're looking at 12 to 30 as being the maximum with a 60% chance of a mill of rain. Wednesday, you're looking at 8 to 18 with a 10% chance of rain, cloudy, overcast sort of a day. Thursday, we're looking at 7 to 19. Then on Friday, sunny day with 5 to 25. That's the weather update for you. Let's get straight into Sunday Country, and we're going to be looking at Brooks and Dunn with Play Something Country, and Christy Cox and Travis List with I've Got One of Those Two, and Darius Rucker with I'd think about it.
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Yes, there he goes, Darius Rucker with Don't Think I Think About It. Okay, coming up for you at 9.22 here at 2CHR. 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
9: Yeah, thank you, Troy, and you certainly are. And you're listening to Bobby Whitelaw with Sunday Country. Coming up, another triple play for you. I've got Alabama with Born Country, Travis Collins and duet with Becky Cole, I Am Australian. And the third song I'm going to play, I wanted to play it on Father's Day, but the system crashed on me and I couldn't get it up. It's one of Australia's greats, and I'm talking about John Williamson, and this song is brilliant. I thought it's going to be great to finish off the show on Father's Day, and it's called My Dad Snores.

Yes, the great John Williamson there with My Dad Snores. And what a brilliant song. Love it. And how true it is. Oh, my dad was terrible. But anyway, yeah, my grandfather, well, same thing, is that wonder why Ned and Pop and Mum and Dad slept in separate rooms. I know what it was. It was the snoring of Dad. Okay, it is 9:47 here at 2CHR. Bobby Wailua with you with Sunday Country. Okay, to take us up to our messages, I've got Toby Keith with Wish I Didn't Know Now.

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